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0: tomorrow morning on Joey and Lauren, we get to that awkward moment. Dirty diaper pants. Let's just say that.
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10: Here's your X1071 Tri-State forecast. Mainly cloudy skies expected tonight, lows around 59. Sunshine mixed with clouds at times tomorrow, daytime highs approaching 79. Lows dip down to about 63 tomorrow night, partly cloudy skies. Cloudy skies expected Saturday, decreasing clouds by Sunday. Mid 80s Saturday, low 90s by Sunday. Currently, it's 70 degrees. I'm staff meteorologist Laura Lockwood.
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5: Here's your X-1071 Tri-State Forecast. Mainly cloudy skies expected tonight, lows around 59. Sunshine mixed with clouds at times tomorrow, daytime highs approaching 79. Lows dip down to about 63 tomorrow night, partly cloudy skies. Cloudy skies expected Saturday, decreasing clouds by Sunday. Mid-80s Saturday, low 90s by Sunday. Right now, it's 66 degrees. I'm staff meteorologist Laura Lockwood.
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0: Tomorrow morning on Joey and Lauren, we get to that awkward moment. Dirty diaper pants. Let's just say that.
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9: Here's your X-1071 Tri-State Forecast. Mainly cloudy skies expected tonight, lows around 59. Sunshine mixed with clouds at times tomorrow, daytime highs approaching 79. Lows dip down to about 63 tomorrow night, partly cloudy skies. Cloudy skies expected Saturday, decreasing clouds by Sunday. Mid-80s Saturday, low 90s by Sunday. Currently 65. I'm staff meteorologist Laura Lockwood.
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0: Tomorrow morning on Joey and Lauren, we get to that awkward moment. Dirty diaper pants. Let's just say that.
1: Well, Cassie, she was caught with something all over her at the store, and it is tomorrow morning, that awkward moment, around 8:30. 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
10: Here's your X 1071 Tri-State forecast. Mainly cloudy skies expected tonight, lows around 59. Sunshine mixed with clouds at times tomorrow, daytime highs approaching 79. Lows dip down to about 63 tomorrow night, partly cloudy skies. Cloudy skies expected Saturday, decreasing clouds by Sunday. Mid 80s Saturday, low 90s by Sunday. Right now, 64. I'm staff meteorologist Laura Lockwood.
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0: Tomorrow morning on Joey and Lauren, we get to that awkward moment. Dirty diaper pants. Let's just say that.
1: 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Got me.

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10: Here's your X, a 1071 Tri-State forecast. Lows dip down to about 59 overnight under mainly cloudy skies. Sunshine mixed with clouds at times. Friday, daytime highs approaching 79. Lows dip down to about 63. Friday night, partly cloudy skies. Cloudy skies expected Saturday, decreasing clouds by Sunday. Mid-80s Saturday, low 90s by Sunday. Right now, 64. I'm staff meteorologist Laura Lockwood.
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3: Here's your X 107.1 Tri-State Forecast. Lows dip down to about 59 overnight under overcast skies. Sunshine mixed with clouds at times. Friday, daytime highs approaching 79. Partly cloudy skies. Friday night, lows dip down to about 63. Cloudy skies expected Saturday, decreasing clouds by Sunday. Mid-80s Saturday, low 90s by Sunday. Currently 63. I'm staff meteorologist Laura Lockwood.
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0: Tomorrow morning on Joey and Lauren, we get to that awkward moment. Dirty diaper pants. Let's just say that.
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Though this season of her life had been cold, lonely, and tough, though she slipped back into a darkness she had hoped by now to have overcome, she had learned a beautiful lesson as she kissed her girls goodbye and thanked them for getting her out the house. That maybe...

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She must be patient. She must have faith in the seeds that are planted beneath the snow. 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No riding shining armored knight. 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And in fact, tonight, she did confirm. The cold never lasts, my darling. It just teaches the heart how to

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2: Here's your X107.1 Tri-State Forecast. Lows dip down to about 59 overnight under overcast skies. Sunshine mixed with clouds at times. Friday, daytime highs approaching 79. Partly cloudy skies. Friday night, lows dip down to about 63. Cloudy skies expected Saturday, decreasing clouds by Sunday. Mid-80s Saturday, low 90s by Sunday. Currently 63. I'm staff meteorologist Laura Lockwood.
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0: Tomorrow morning on Joey and Lauren, we get to that awkward moment. Dirty diaper pants. Let's just say that.
1: Well, Cassie, she was caught with something all over her at the store, and it is tomorrow morning, that awkward moment, around 8:30.

And this town's lost its faith. Our colors will fade eventually. So if our time is running out, day after day, we'll make the mundane a masterpiece. Oh my, my, oh my, my love, I take one look at you, you're taking me.

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3: Here's your X 107.1 Tri-State Forecast. Cloudy skies expected overnight with a low of 59. A mix of clouds and sun Friday. High temperatures reach up to 80. Lows around 63 Friday night. Mainly clear skies. Mid 80s Saturday. Low 90s Sunday. A peek at the extended shows, 93 Monday, 88 Tuesday, and 87 on Wednesday. Right now, it's 62 degrees. I'm staff meteorologist Laura Lockwood.
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0: Tomorrow morning on Joey and Lauren, we get to that awkward moment. Dirty diaper pants. Let's just say that.
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6: Here's your X1071 Tri-State Forecast. Cloudy skies expected overnight with a low of 59. A mix of clouds and sun Friday. High temperatures reach up to 80. Lows around 63. Friday night, mainly clear skies. Mid-80s Saturday, low 90s Sunday. A peek at the extended shows, 93 Monday, 88 Tuesday, and 87 on Wednesday. Currently, it's 61 degrees. I'm staff meteorologist Laura Lockwood.
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2: Here's your X107.1 Tri-State Forecast. Highs level off around 80 today under partly cloudy skies. Lows around 63 tonight. High temperatures reach up to 86 tomorrow. Sunshine mixed with clouds at times. Sunday with daytime highs approaching 92. 93 Monday. A peek at the extended shows. 88 Tuesday, 87 Wednesday, and 86 on Thursday. Currently 62. I'm staff meteorologist Laura Lockwood.
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1: Oh, it's beautiful. But wait a minute, isn't this...
0: Yeah, yes it is.
1: But I thought the old lady dropped it into the ocean in the air.
0: Well, baby, I went down and got it for you.

0: 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Dirty diaper pants. 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
3: Here's your X107.1 Tri-State forecast. Sunshine mixed with clouds at times today, with daytime highs approaching 80. Lows level off around 63. Tonight, mainly clear skies. Cloudy skies expected. Tomorrow, high temperatures reach up to 86. Daytime highs approaching 91. Sunday, under partly cloudy skies. 93 Monday. Currently, it's 62 degrees. I'm staff meteorologist Jennifer Vujicki.
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0: What's up? Let's go. Happy Friday. Let's get ready for the weekend.
3: Well, oh, my. Yeah, you are energized.
0: Listen, we don't have many Fridays left before it's all like school stuff, okay? So let's enjoy it. Let's enjoy it, man. Have a Friday.
3: We actually both got up and exercised this morning before the show, which is a shocker. I think first time in our history.
0: I don't think we've ever both worked out in the morning before a show day. So are we going to have the best show ever, the worst show ever? I don't know.
3: Wait and find out. How about that? It's also National Tequila Day. So
0: there you go.
3: Enjoy your Friday.
0: This Friday could get really crazy. Work it out then, tequila. What's going on?
3: There you go.
0: All right. Let's get trending stories coming up next.
3: Who are the most handsome men on planet Earth?
0: Well, hi, guys.
3: Someone did the research, and science says this country has the most handsome men. And it's next, right here on Joey and Lauren.

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2: It's Joey and Lauren, and it is your Trending Stories. Lauren, what's going on?
3: You recently told me about movie theaters experiencing a huge boom, right?
2: Yeah, AMC. Did you hear the news? AMC had their best financial quarter in their history.
3: Okay, that's crazy.
2: So we
3: all think movie theaters are dying, but clearly they're not.
2: They're back. I don't think they've either raised the... And I don't think it's like, well, I'm sure they... I mean, obviously they've raised their prices over the years, but I don't think it's like in the last year they've raised their prices.
3: Oh, yeah. No, I don't think it's been very recent, but I did see an article that says Gen Z, specifically that generation, is obsessed with going to the movies. They're going to the theaters more than millennials, more than any other generation. They've helped make 2026 the highest grossing year at the box office since 2019.
2: I'm happy about that.
3: That's cool.
2: The only thing, Gen Z, first off, thank you. Thank you for going to the movies, because you know what? I think the movie theaters, like, I want my kids to be able to go to the theater and understand how cool that is. But get off your phones. If you're going to go to the movies, that's fine. But don't be doing, like, some TikTok dances or something in the corner.
3: Put your phone in your pocket.
2: Though, I will say, the prank that I've enjoyed. Have you seen the foot prank that people are doing?
3: The foot prank?
2: Yes. So what people are doing in movie theaters is they're getting out their bare feet. They're sitting near the back of the theater, getting out their bare feet, holding it up near the projector. And then when you take a photo with flash, the whole movie screen shows your toes.
3: That's the terrible trend. I hate that.
2: They do it just bare right before the movie
3: on the
2: starts.
3: Seat? Nah.
2: You got to see it. It's pretty funny.
3: Maybe that's what it is. I need to see it, and then maybe I'll like it. The NFL made more money in 2025 than the NBA, MLB, and NHL combined.
2: Wow.
3: Not surprised. We know the NFL is king, but last year they raked it in more than all those other sports.
2: Yeah, they're like if you look at the top watched TV shows in the world, they're always in the top, or certainly in the country. I know the World Cup is going to have huge numbers, but yeah, NFL's king.
3: I get very confused on salary caps. Like, for instance, with Major League Baseball.
2: They don't have them.
3: They don't have them. So these baseball players are making unheard of amounts of money. And I'm like, where is it coming from?
2: Owners. So basically, people.
3: Sponsorships. Like, what?
2: Yeah. So owners.
3: It just never ends.
2: In baseball, owners can spend as much money as they want on players. In, like, the NFL. You can only spend X amount of dollars on your football roster.
3: And
2: right?
3: Is it different based on the team? Like, each team has a different salary cap to work with?
2: No. In the NFL, everyone has the same salary cap.
3: Oh, okay, cool.
2: Yeah, so.
3: I always get confused by it and how
2: so
3: that all works.
2: Why the Dodgers, not to get all nerdy, why the Dodgers are, like, the best team ever, they're so good and they're better than everybody else, is they literally buy whoever their owner just loves it. Like, the owner's just there's
3: but
2: cheap
3: like, does
2: people.
3: He never run out of money? I mean, these guys are on his roster making hundreds of millions of dollars.
2: But the guy likes doing it. I don't know what to tell you.
3: But how does he have that much money?
2: He's a billionaire. Like, you got to realize, anyone that owns a sports team is rich.
3: Yes.
2: There are different levels of rich. But it's just like when you hang out with friends. Some people want to spend money on a fancy restaurant. Others want to ball on a budget.
3: That's crazy. I want to be like that guy.
2: Yeah.
3: Who do you think has the most handsome men in the world? Which country has the most handsome men in the world?
2: Fettuccine. Italy.
3: Fettuccine.
2: Yeah. Italy, definitely, for sure.
3: I love
2: you, England, but we got some dental problems, okay? Okay? They're not big on dental work in the UK. They're not.
3: Oh, my God.
2: You've never heard that before?
3: I have.
2: I love you to death, but no. Their kids don't get braces like they do. Here. So, give me Italy.
3: You're wrong.
2: No,
3: I'll give you another
2: am?
3: Guess.
2: Greece, Santorini.
3: You're wrong.
2: Germany?
3: You're wrong.
2: It's not the UK.
3: You're wrong.
2: Oh, Brazil. Brazil.
3: You're wrong.
2: Brazil.
3: No.
2: Spain.
3: Spain is ranked number one for having the most handsome men in the world.
2: Way to go, Spain. Way to get it done.
3: According to science. I don't know if they look at, like, facial structure and... I don't know, hair, all the things.
2: And you know what's great? Now that you won the World Cup, even the ugly ones are getting lucky.
3: I know, right?
2: Right?
3: Did you see the money breakdown, by the way, of what each team made from the World Cup?
2: No.
3: It's crazy. Like, even fourth place was like 30-something million dollars. Like,
2: oh,
3: the team won a lot of money. And it even goes like 7th through 10th place. They got 10 million or something. It was crazy. It was
2: like,
3: wow.
2: I was surprised that France and England were... That was such a good game for third place. Because I feel like,
3: they had a lot of money.
2: Yeah, and I'm like, oh, that's why. They get paid.
3: Yeah, I'd have to look up the list. But it was pretty jaw-dropping. I was like, wow, that's cool. And those are some of your trending stories.
2: It's Joey and Lauren.
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8: Here's your X1071 Tri-State Forecast. Sunshine mixed with clouds at times today, with daytime highs approaching 80. Lows level off around 63. Tonight, mainly clear skies. Cloudy skies expected. Tomorrow, high temperatures reach up to 86. Daytime highs approaching 91. Sunday, under partly cloudy skies. 93 Monday. Right now, 61. I'm staff meteorologist Jennifer Vujitsky.
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1: It's Joey and Lauren. So there's a trend going around social media, and I said, let's do it on the radio. It is the five things worth every penny. Now, I think this is a chance for people to share their opinion on, I think anybody in their life, you may have that one expense, whether it's a monthly subscription, a purchase or whatever, that you feel like you got to defend to people, right? It's like, you know, the moment anybody buys a boat, you buy a boat, you're like, bought a boat.
0: Wow.
1: Right?
0: We don't have a boat, you know.
1: No, we don't have a boat. Some people that put in a pool. Oh, you put in a pool in your backyard.
0: And you have, well, we got a good deal
1: on it. Yeah, all that stuff.
0: You know, my friend, he's a contractor and he knows a guy. You know, yeah. It's like you kind of piece it
1: down. Professional house cleaners. And it's like, you have house cleaners. Yeah. And then you got to defend it. So this is a chance for people to go rapid fire and to do five things worth every penny. It's not the bare essentials. It's not the bare necessities. I was trying to.
0: It's the
1: bare necessities. So who wants
0: to
1: start?
0: Where are you going with this? I'll go.
1: By the way, they're not ranked 5 to 1. You just go with five rapid fire.
0: I just wrote down five random ones, and I believe that these things are worth the money. Some are big, some are small.
1: So you just got a rapid fire, and then explain later.
0: Oh, okay. So I'm not even going. Not breaking it down.
1: This doesn't need to be a speech.
0: Ready? Movie theater popcorn. Car wash memberships, nice hotel rooms, grocery delivery, and water park season passes.
1: Wow.
0: Or season passes for your kids to go do something.
1: You know what I agree with the most? Grocery delivery. I'm telling you, we do the tip, and we have a membership where we get it included, so all we have to pay extra is the tip. But I'm telling you right now, you start going down that rabbit hole, I can't walk through those hallways, those aisles ever again. I can't do it. There's no way.
0: Do you know how many times I have to defend, though? Because I was talking to somebody and I mentioned my groceries are coming or being delivered. Like, oh, you do grocery delivery. And I was like, well, it's free in my Walmart Plus membership. And I do have to tip, you know, but it's worth it. And I have to like explain it. I'm like, you guys, it is worth it.
1: I'm telling you right now.
0: Because it saves so much time.
1: If you do grocery pickup, and you do the thing, and I would say 80% of people got to be doing grocery pickup nowadays. A lot of people do pickup. If you do pickup and you're having a good time, don't try out delivery.
0: What your life's going to be like.
1: If you try out delivery, I'm letting you know you will never go back. Because, and pickup's easy. So that's a good one. What were the other ones you said?
0: Okay, I did movie theater popcorn, car wash memberships, nice hotel rooms, grocery delivery, and water park season passes.
1: I knew you were going to say nice hotel rooms.
0: And I'm not saying a 5-star Ritz-Carlton.
1: Yeah,
0: I'm saying I like to feel clean, and I will splurge. I'll spend a little bit more to be in a nicer hotel room because I'm a little picky.
1: The problem is when you get a bad hotel room, you can't shake it off. You go to bed and you're just like staring at the ceiling. But then it's very hard to be like, we're going to be here for 12 hours. You're telling me I can't just go and do whatever?
0: I know.
1: All right, here we go.
0: Thing.
1: All right,
0: okay, let's get yours.
1: My top
0: rapid
1: five.
0: Fire.
1: Five things worth every penny. Here we go. 1, direct flights. 2, sports tickets. 3, quality brand ice cream. 4, steak from an actual steakhouse. And 5, good paper towels. And by the way, the paper towels has just been added because Lauren got these budget, awful.
0: They're terrible.
1: Awful paper towels. So.
0: I would also add toilet paper in that if you could add a little asterisk.
1: Yeah, fine. Good paper products.
0: Good quality toilet paper.
1: Good paper products. Okay. The one I'm probably most passionate about is the direct flights, because I used to do the whole like, oh, we'll save $40 if we hop here and hop there and hop there. I'm telling you something, and maybe it's because we got kids now, when you buckle in that seatbelt and you know the next time you unbuckle, you actually get to go to your destination and you're not doing that, I have a connection and you're scooching by people. Oh my gosh.
0: Yeah, you're not wrong. And a lot of times you're only saving, you know, 20, 30, 40, 50 bucks.
1: You do it all the time. You're like, let's save the money.
0: It is worth it.
1: In fact, airlines, can we stop with the way you show your prices? Because the cheap price gets you enticed.
0: Two stops. 6-hour layovers each stop.
1: No assigned seat. No water. No seatbelt. Must be the last to get off the plane if it's on fire.
0: Can't make eye contact with anyone.
1: Yeah, it's like, yes. It's the worst. Like, may have to sit on the floor. No bags. No IDs. Like, it's just crazy. Yeah. So I would appreciate that. And then sports tickets. I've said that before. I have never regretted going to a game.
0: I agree, but I'm not one to, I have to have the best seat. I'm fine in the nosebleeds.
1: Get in the stadium.
0: Yeah.
1: I do not care about being top row at a sports game. But I'm telling you, I have seen my teams lose. I've seen my teams get humiliated on the biggest stage. And I'm telling you, I've never regretted going to a game.
0: There you go.
1: There you go. Okay. You can let us know.
0: Yeah,
1: five things worth
0: five?
1: Every penny. All right. Text us 68719. It's Joey and Lauren.
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1: It's Joey and Lauren. Coming up is That Awkward Moment. All I'm going to say about Cassie, who's going to join us, dirty diaper pants. All right, let's just say that.
0: You wouldn't want to be Cassie, and it is next on Joey and Lauren.

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2: It's Joey and Lauren, and let's get to That Awkward Moment, where if you have anything that has happened in your life that you need to tell everyone about, because that's what happens when you get embarrassed, don't hide it. Express it.
3: Express it.
2: Thousands of people.
3: Laugh. You know that saying, you'll laugh about it later?
2: Yeah.
3: This is that later.
2: Yeah, exactly. We're the later. Yeah. And thousands of people are going to laugh with you about it
3: and
2: later.
3: Maybe at you.
2: Exactly. Cassie is joining us on That Awkward Moment. Hello, Cassie.
4: Hey, guys.
2: Thank you for joining us on That Awkward Moment. Tell us about it.
4: Oh, my God, guys. You won't believe what happened to me the other day.
2: Okay, so
4: are
2: what,
4: you ready to hear?
2: I am.
3: We're ready. Got my popcorn ready.
2: You purposely were like, I don't want to tell you guys the full story yet. I want to wait to get on the show. So I appreciate that.
4: Yeah, I need to get this out. I just keep thinking about it every day. Okay, so the other day I was shopping. It was time for me to get the groceries for the week. And it's a pretty long, probably about an hour I go shopping. And so when I get there, my kid, I have a two-year-old, and we're still in potty training, but, you know, he still wears his diaper. And so he had a dirty diaper. So what I did was, like, let me just quickly change him in the car. So I had my things with his diapers and his wipes, and I did everything the same way I always do it. I take off the diaper, put it off in this little, like, basket that I have, and then I take my wipe. Everything was normal. Everything was fine. I take Sammy with me inside the store. Walking around, I'm like, why do I still smell, like, poop? Like, I'm smelling my fingernails.
3: Oh, no.
4: Fingernails.

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1: Again, that smell has still not left me.
2: Okay.
1: And next thing I know, the girl behind me tapped me and she's like, excuse me, ma'am. I'm like, yes. She's like, you might want to check in the mirror. You have, like, some brown stuff, like chocolate, I think, on your back. It's completely smeared.
3: On your back?
2: That ain't chocolate, sister.
3: Wait a minute. How did that happen?
1: I was like, wait. I could have sworn, and the second she said that, it, like, clicked. I'm like, that's not chocolate. That's definitely my child's number two.
2: So how did it get on your back? Did you, like...
1: I looked at her mortified. I was like... And so then I'm like, oh, well, thanks. And I just, like, obviously, like, turned around the other way.
2: Yeah, like, oh, must have been a Snickers. No big deal.
1: I don't even know. It was, like, so, like, everything was in slow motion. This girl's, like, going so slow. The one at the register, she's, like, clicking everything so slow. I'm trying to get out of there.
3: Oh,
1: so
3: you're
1: fast.
3: Dying
1: like,
3: to get out.
2: Oh, my gosh.
3: That is embarrassing.
2: I would have been red like a tomato.
1: I must have never put it in that basket. And just, you know, out of, like, routine, I must have thought I put it in my basket for waste. And no, I... definitely sat on it, clearly.
2: So you sat on it in the car. Oh, my gosh. Yeah.
3: So was this on your, is this on the back of your shirt or the back of your pants? Because you said you sat on it.
1: Both. It had gotten all the way on my butt.
2: Like sprayed.
1: And then because I was moving around, it had smeared to like the bottom of my shirt.
2: It's like sitting on a fruit gusher. It just kind of goes everywhere.
3: You were walking around the grocery store like that. I can't imagine how many people were just looking at you like, what? Does that lady have on her?
2: But I'm thinking to myself, okay, you're smelling that, and we've all been there. Anybody that has kids, you change a dirty diaper. You may throw away the diaper, but that smell lingers. It just does. It just kind of sits around.
3: Mm-hmm.
2: And so I know there's been times I've changed a dirty diaper, I throw it in the dumpster, and still the living room, I'm kind of like, did I get everything? Like,
3: yeah.
2: Are we good?
3: Yeah.
2: And I got to give that lady credit
3: for saying something.
2: Do you think she thought it was a candy bar, or do you think she was just being nice?
1: She's probably another mom, and she's probably like, lady, get yourself out of here as soon as possible.
2: She's like, that's either a Reese's peanut butter cup or there's something wrong
3: that's
2: there.
3: So bad.
2: That is incredible. Well, thank you, Cassie, for that awkward moment. If you've had a similar situation like this, let us know. You can call us or you can text us, 68719. Have you had that awkward parenting moment where you had a little dirty diaper on you? Maybe it's something similar to that. Cassie, we'll have some other people tell us about that awkward moment, make you feel better, all right?
1: Please.
2: You bet. It's Joey and Lauren in the morning. The X.
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1: It's That Awkward Moment with Joey and Lauren in the morning on X107.1.
2: It's Joey and Lauren, and we are having that awkward moment. We just had Cassie call in. She wanted to tell us about that time she sat on a dirty diaper, went into a store, walked around with said contents of a dirty diaper on her back until some sweet woman at the checkout line said, "Hey, you know you got that."
3: She says she was at the store for a long time, and she was at the checkout when somebody finally said something.
2: And you can text us, 68719. I'm actually surprised this doesn't happen more often, because every time I change a dirty diaper, I'm always kind of waiting for that moment that some of that, and I've had, of course, some of it get on the finger or something like that. Ugh. But I'm waiting for something like that to happen.
3: Those blowouts at the early stages of the babies. Yep. You know, I'm actually impressed that Cassie wanted to relive that moment on the air with us this morning.
2: If we could somehow, listen, this is a shot in the dark, but let's try it anyway. If you happen to be that person that gave Cassie that little notice of, hey, you've got a little doo-doo, which she was nice and said, a little chocolate. Mm-hmm. Okay, if you listen to this show, give us a call, and we would love to hook you up with something. You'd have to be listening at this moment, at this time.
3: How do we know that that's who it is, though, if not anybody just calls in and says, yeah, that was me?
2: Yeah, that's true. Okay, so never mind. Forget it. You're right. It's a situation where someone's going to exploit the system. Just realize we wanted to give you kudos. I keep thinking that's a nice woman to finally, because that woman is probably like, oh my gosh, I think she has doo-doo on her shirt.
3: This story really makes me cringe. I feel so bad for this parent. This parent texted in and says, I was on a 4-hour flight with my 3-year-old child.
2: Oh, no.
3: My 3-year-old child threw up. It got all over me. I did not have a carry-on. So I didn't have a change of clothes.
2: What do you
3: do? And I wiped
2: it
3: off as much as I could, but I wore a throw-up stained shirt for 3 hours for the rest of the flight.
2: I think I may go shirtless at that point. I may just say, you know what? Listen, I can put this in the overhead compartment. I'll go shirtless. We'll all just hang out, and you're just going to stare at me shirtless.
3: It's not as acceptable as a woman to go shirtless. Easier for you to go shirtless than for me to go shirtless.
2: But if, like, I don't know how you handle
3: that. At that point, it's like, fine. Here, look, all right? I don't want to sit with puke on
2: me. Out in the open. 68719, how about this story? This person says, I had a similar experience, but it wasn't in public. I changed a dirty diaper once in the car, didn't know it, but some doo-doo must have gotten flung somewhere on the ceiling.
3: Listen to this.
2: For 2 weeks, we drove around always hating the smell of our car.
3: What?
2: Didn't realize in the corner there was some doo-doo.
3: How does that happen?
2: I don't know.
3: How does that happen?
2: Older kids maybe took the diaper and flung it up or something like that. That's what the text says.
3: I know, but that's just crazy.
2: Yeah, that is crazy.
3: I feel so bad.
2: 2 weeks, you're like, man, what is going on? You're probably searching for a dirty diaper. Didn't know that you got a little Picasso painting up on the top corner.
3: I had a moment where I left an old bottle in the car, and I didn't realize, and it had rolled under the seat.
2: Oh, yeah.
3: I found that bottle, and
2: Greek
3: it was, let's just say, it was chunky.
2: You could have just thrown a Yoplait or a Chobani label on the front and sold it at the grocery store.
3: Oh, so gross. And that's at that point, I'm not about salvaging the bottle. I don't care how expensive that bottle is. It's going in the dumpster.
2: It was one of those Dr. David Brown bottles
3: Dr. Brown bottles. Which are the best, in my opinion.
2: Yeah, they are pretty good. All right, so there it is. That is That Awkward Moment. It's Joey and Lauren.
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5: Good morning. The Mississippi River level is steady. It's 6.4 feet at Prairie du Chien, 4.4 at Guttenberg, 6.9 at Cassville, and 7.1 at Dubuque. 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Check them out on Facebook for their music lineup. Tyler Daisy, who was convicted in 2024 of killing his mother and her dog in Dubuque, lost his appeal to overturn that ruling. The Iowa Court of Appeals on Wednesday affirmed Daisy's conviction of first-degree murder and animal abuse. A Dubuque County jury found Daisy guilty following a July 2024 trial, and he was sentenced to life in prison. In his appeal, Daisy claimed his due process rights were violated because he was incompetent to stand trial. In its opinion this week, the appeals court ruled that Daisy's refusal to assist in his own defense did not amount to an inability to do so, and because he had the ability to assist in his own defense, he was competent to stand trial. An organization that lobbies for lower taxes is launching a campaign to encourage Iowa voters to pass a proposal that would make it more difficult to raise state income taxes in the future. The proposed amendment to Iowa's constitution would require any increase in income taxes on individuals or corporations to get support from two-thirds of legislators. That's a supermajority. Iowa income taxes may currently be raised by a simple majority of lawmakers. Iowans for Tax Relief President Chris Hagenow said the group's goal is to make voters aware that the proposed amendment is on the back of the general election ballot. The White Hill Cheese manufacturing plant in the village of Schulzburg in Wisconsin has been sold to a Seattle, Washington-based company. The community was devastated economically on Monday of this week when Prairie Farms Dairy announced the closure of two plants in the village, including White Hill Cheese. Approximately 100 jobs would be lost with the announcement. Beecher's Handmade Cheese plans to reopen the White Hills Cheese facility in early November, retaining around 35 to 40 jobs. WGLR Farm Director Bob Mittendorf spoke with both Schulzburg Mayor Dan Morrissey and Kurt Dammeyer, founder of Beecher's Handmade Cheese. Both those interviews can be found on our websites. The Mega Millions jackpot just got even bigger. After no one matched all six numbers on Tuesday, the grand prize climbed to an estimated $743 million. The jackpot now ranks among the game's 10 biggest Mega Millions prizes after more than 4 months without a winner. The next Mega Millions drawing is scheduled for this evening. For those stories and more, pick up a copy of the Telegraph Herald or go to telegraphherald.com. The Telegraph Herald is brought to you by TH Media. I'm Courtney Chaffee, and that's your latest Tri-State Area News.
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14: Here's your X-1071 Tri-State forecast. Sunshine mixed with clouds at times today, with daytime highs approaching 80. Lows level off around 63. Tonight, mainly clear skies. Cloudy skies expected. Tomorrow, high temperatures reach up to 86. Daytime highs approaching 91. Sunday, under partly cloudy skies. 93 Monday. Right now, 61. I'm staff meteorologist Jennifer Vujitsky.

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2: It's Joey and Lauren. It is time for your good stuff, your feel-good stories. We start off with an amazing story of a little sister coming up big. A five-year-old was diagnosed with a rare disease, but got some incredible news. Her younger sister turned out to be a perfect bone marrow match. When she found out, she simply said she wanted to be her sister's brave donor. Doctors say the transplant gives the older sister a real chance at a healthier future. And it's just a reminder. The little sister.
3: The five-year-old donating bone marrow?
2: The five-year-old. No, the younger sister. So
3: younger
2: I don't know how.
3: Younger than five?
2: Yeah, the story didn't mention the age of the sister. So all I know is the five-year-old has the rare disease. The younger sister has the bone marrow match. Perfect match to be able to give the bone marrow.
3: Oh, my gosh.
2: It's amazing.
3: That's
2: just amazing.
3: That's incredible.
2: You feel like that should be an absolute bond between those two, right? Also, this is pretty crazy. Oakland firefighters just finished putting out a vehicle fire when they noticed, and this is sweet, they noticed a pigeon struggling to breathe from all the smoke. They grabbed a tiny oxygen mask, gave the bird oxygen for a few minutes, and once it recovered, it flew away. Okay, listen.
3: Okay, I'm going
2: your
3: to hell.
2: Your cousin's a firefighter.
3: I'm going to hell. I literally, you say that, and I'm laughing. I'm like, forget the pigeon. Am I terrible?
2: A little oxygen mask for the pigeon.
3: What are we doing?
2: That's
3: like reviving a spider.
2: Wouldn't that be? That is not true. Pigeons are the trash can of the bird family.
3: They
2: eat just leftover pizza underneath the freeway.
3: Get back to the stories about the sisters donating bone marrow. Wow, right. That is cool, though. I didn't know they had oxygen masks that little.
2: Well, how about this? A cancer patient had their electric bike stolen in Kansas City. Well, instead of just taking the report and moving on, one police officer kept searching for more than a month. Over a month later, he tracked it down and reunited the owner with the e-bike. Isn't that amazing?
3: Oh, my goodness. Yeah. Wow.
2: Now, here's the problem. The moment this becomes public, then if I get my car stolen in Kansas City and they're like, 2 weeks, that's all we can do. I'd be like, what about the e-bike? Listen, I think this is a cool story because it shows hard work and perseverance. Probably many of you will actually think this is kind of a sad story, but a senior center employee just celebrated an unbelievable milestone, 50 years on the job without using a single sick day. Coworker said she's always been the first one to arrive, knows everyone's name, and treats the seniors like family.
3: Now, they've taken a vacation day, I hope. I really hope. I mean, sick day is one thing. That's actually quite an accomplishment, meaning you're pretty dang healthy.
2: Yeah.
3: Or maybe you're just lying and showing up sick to work, which you probably shouldn't show up sick to a nursing home.
2: You're right. That's a job you don't want to be like, I'll get through it.
3: You don't want to show up sick to work if you're helping people that obviously have some ailments. And then you also don't want to show up sick to work if you work at a restaurant.
2: Or preschool. Like, Although preschool kids, man, they're just... Isn't it? Like, kids being sick is amazing because they'll be sick all the time and they don't care. Like, our kids are just like, whatever.
3: Oh, it's like that first week of school?
2: Yeah.
3: They're all buckle up. Germs, yep.
2: And that is your good stuff. It's Joey and Lauren.
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3: Here we go. Good morning. We are Joey and Lauren. Thanks for hanging out with us today. What's up, Lauren?
4: Good morning. I just found this little list here that talks about signs that we grew up in a world that no longer exists. You ready to hear some of these? Making plans with no group chat. You actually had to make phone calls to people.
3: Oh, yeah.
4: Now it's like you just text the group.
3: Well, now you would, and then to just bank on everyone shows up at the same place without like the text.
4: Sure.
3: Are you here
4: on
3: yet? No, you would like be like, they said 7 o'clock, they'll be here.
4: Another one that hit was the whole family shared one computer. And I would also say the whole family shared one phone. Like that's really what it was. If you grew up having a computer, we got one later on, but one of those big old honking things.
3: When we got internet, I was the only one in my family that cared to get on it. Now I was on MSN Messenger, but my brother, like, so I didn't even have the sibling fight over who got the computer. It was just me.
4: And then this one was, your parents had no idea where you were.
3: Yeah.
4: That was my whole childhood. My mom would be like, come back at this time. I'd be like, okay, see ya.
3: I remember our boss told us once when he was 16, he got his driver's license and he did a road trip like across the country. And he said, I literally just checked in with my mom like every 2 days. At 16 years old.
4: Ain't no way. I'm too much of a helicopter mom. I couldn't. That's
3: all right.
4: Crazy.
3: Trending stories are next.
4: Why this dad missed his flight all thanks to his toddler. It's next on Joey and Lauren.
5: Joey

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1: It's Joey and Lauren, and let's get trending stories. Lauren, what's going on?
2: Burger King is testing their Ozempic menu, or a GLP-1 smaller menu. A lot of restaurants have been doing
1: this.
2: There
1: it is, yep.
2: Make that money. I think what I heard is they're testing Whopper Bites, which is, I would think,
1: like a little slider.
2: Yeah. Protein-forward bowls and smaller menu options.
1: Okay. I'm not telling you what to do with your life. But I don't know if Burger King's the leader in the protein bowl industry. that just doesn't seem like.
2: Oh my gosh, I keep freaking snorting.
1: I don't see someone that's health conscious to be like, all right, guys, where are we going? We got Chipotle. You know,
2: what about BK?
1: What about Burger King? They got them new protein bowls. What's a Whopper bowl like? Shredded lettuce?
2: That's a great question.
1: You know, I don't know.
2: The only thing, and we have talked about this, but the only thing I would say is I am all for these minimal menus, these smaller portion sizes. In fact, we probably all should be eating smaller portions. But I hate that these places seemingly are marking them up or making them seem cheaper, but they're not.
1: No, there's no way.
2: Because you look at it, you can get the full size option that has more protein, and it's like the same price.
1: Yeah.
2: And so I just am like, it doesn't make any sense in my brain.
1: Okay, we all, this GLP-1 craze is taking over, right? And it is an amazing thing that like people are just eating less, losing weight. Do you think there's a future? Because if 20 years ago, if I would have said, you know, there's going to be a pill one day and you'll just be able to lose weight because you'll eat less and it'll... Right. Do you think there will be one day where you can eat like normal and you'll still lose weight? Like it'll even get even crazier? Because right now, the GLP-1, it's like, well, yeah, you eat less. Do you think there's ever going to be something where it's like, eat whatever you want, however you want?
2: Yeah, but you eat less, but you're not wanting more. So, so you're just fully satisfied.
1: That's a good point.
2: So it's not like
1: you're not hungry.
2: Exactly.
1: You know what, though? I like being hungry. Isn't being hungry...
2: You like being hungry? Well, I shouldn't say it like that.
1: What I'm saying is I like the feeling of it's like noon, you're hungry, you pull up to a restaurant, you get a very big satisfying meal and you leave full. I like that experience.
2: Yeah, that's true. That's what I'm saying. That's a good point. I'm a stress eater though, so my problem is when I'm stressed about anything, and spoiler alert, I get stressed easy. I'd be snacking. Like, I go to the pantry. I'm like,
1: I
2: need a snack.
1: Why did God make us stress exercises?
2: Some people do.
1: Like, why wasn't he like, oh, I'm stressed? A couple of crunches would really feel good right now.
2: Let me ask you if your kid has ever done anything this terrible. Now, toddlers get a hold of phones and accidentally order things. Kids, you know, paint on the walls. Like, there's a lot of things that kids do. There's a father who missed his flight after opening up his passport, realizing his son drew all over the inside of his passport.
1: Kids.
2: With a pen, like marker colored all over it. Couldn't see the photo. I mean.
1: Yeah.
2: Yeah. Colored all over the passport.
1: There are moments where you're just like, this can only be me that this is happening to.
2: Yeah.
1: What are the odds? And of all the things like your kids could color on, it's always the stuff they don't want that like you do not want to be colored on that they'll color on.
2: Knock on wood. Like, seriously.
1: No, don't do it, Lauren. Don't do it.
2: Our kids have never been the kids that have grabbed a Sharpie and drew on the walls or have gotten in the pantry and smeared peanut butter all over the floor. Like things like that.
1: That's
2: you
1: a good point.
2: See those videos. You're like, oh, I can't believe that just happened. Or the bag of flour exploded. When I was growing up, I had a younger sibling that got a marker, a Sharpie, permanent marker all over the walls.
1: Yeah.
2: I'm like, that has never happened to us.
1: Well, I will say the only risk we play with our kids is, hey, can you get us a paper towel? They're like, sure, I'll get you a paper towel.
2: Ugh.
1: And then they just roll that sucker out.
2: And they think it's hilarious. Dino-obsessed kids have higher IQs, cognitive development, advanced language skills, and better information processing abilities. So if your kid loves dinosaurs, watch out. They are going to have a very intelligent brain.
1: I do feel bad for the paleontology industry because they get a head start on every little boy, pretty much. Like, if you think of paleontologists, they should have a line out the door. Like, everyone's interested, and then everyone dies off. Same thing with firefighters.
2: Yep.
1: Astro.
2: Yep. Like, this is how it goes with parents to little boys. It goes, I'm obsessed with dinosaurs.
1: Yep.
2: Then I'm obsessed with monster trucks. I want to be a monster truck driver. Then it goes, I want to be a race car driver. Then it goes, I want to be a firefighter or a police officer. And then it like settles out. And then they're like, oh, okay, I'll just be a technician or
1: based
2: something.
1: Based on
2: like,
1: how many kids want to be an astronaut, I should know an astronaut. I should be friends with an astronaut.
2: Yes, that
1: because
2: too, astronaut.
1: Someone should play this out.
2: Also, real quick, Spain has been ranked number one for having the most handsome men in the world.
1: What do you think about that?
2: I agree. I think people from Spain are beautiful people.
1: Well, I know, but like, I've never been there, but I know people from Spain. Do you find a country just produces hunky
2: Italy,
1: men?
2: I've always thought Italy, I feel like, has handsome men.
1: Yeah, Mario,
2: men.
1: Luigi.
2: Spain.
1: I mean, there. You got something going on.
2: Those would be the two.
1: Yeah.
2: Italy and Spain, I think.
1: I would say for women, Brazil. I've always just assumed. Yeah, but maybe that's just a stereotype. I don't know.
2: Maybe. Yeah. There's beautiful people all over the world.
1: Beautiful people.
2: There you go. And those are some of your trending stories.
1: It's Joey and Lauren.
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9: Here's your X1071 Tri-State forecast. Sunshine mixed with clouds at times today, with daytime highs approaching 80. Lows level off around 63. Tonight, mainly clear skies. Cloudy skies expected tomorrow. High temperatures reach up to 86. Daytime highs approaching 91. Sunday, under partly cloudy skies. 93 Monday. Right now, it's 62 degrees. I'm staff meteorologist Jennifer Vujicic.

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1: All right, it's Joey and Lauren. We're going to find out if we are one percenters.
0: Yes.
2: The top 1% of people can only do these things.
0: I always love the internet. They're like, oh, only 10% of people are grinding every day when they wake up. And it's just like all the crazy.
1: The only thing I grind
0: like
1: in my life.
0: Motivational
1: yeah, is
0: crap.
1: My teeth. That's my only grinding. I grind my teeth at night because of crippling anxiety. That's my grinding, all right?
0: It's so true. It's like, seriously. Okay, but let's roll through these. And I want to know, can you do these things? They say, and whoever the heck they are, they say if you can do any of these things, you are in the top 1% of humans on planet Earth. So it's a big deal. Okay? Sleep 8 hours a night consistently for a month.
1: Ooh, no way. No way. But I'm getting close. I'm getting better. I'm getting better at my sleep. I'm taking it a little more seriously. I got like 7 last night. 7.5? I think I got a 7.5 last night.
0: I'm going to just skip this one. I know it's a no. Read 30 books in a year.
1: Oh, yeah. Let's move on with life.
0: Walk 20,000 steps in a day and still feel fine. Now, I might be on this because my goal was to get 20,000 steps a day, and it was very hard to do.
1: Yeah, I remember that. You used to walk around the house like crazy.
0: I tried to, and I didn't get it every day, but I don't remember feeling like my legs were all wobbly and miserable.
1: We were in Vegas or something. We decided to walk the entire strip, and I think we got to 23,000 steps. And there was no part of me that felt that was a normal day. Like,
0: no,
1: I was like,
0: not at all.
1: I remember, like, no, I was fine. We were able to enjoy the rest of the day, but I remember being like, wow, we've walked a lot.
0: Yeah. Yeah. Hang from a bar for 2 full minutes.
1: That's just, no.
0: 2 full seconds? Yes, of course. Type 100 words in a minute.
1: Yeah, my texting is on fleek.
0: I think this is keyboard.
1: Oh, I'm pretty good with the keyboard. Aren't you? You're better than me because you type a lot more than me, don't you?
0: Have you seen me? I'm search and destroy. I'm a terrible typer.
1: Are you a battleship typer where you're like, T.
0: So here, I'll tell you what it is. I did not pay attention in my computer class growing up.
1: Got it.
0: And that was when you went to the computer lab at school and we practiced typing. You had to do the QWERTY or whatever.
1: Yeah.
0: And you had to keep your fingers on the spot. Couldn't tell you where my fingers are supposed to be on a keyboard.
1: Oh,
0: I don't know.
1: See, no, I can type. Like if it's dark, I can type. And I know where it is on the keyboard.
0: So now I'm not totally battleship, like just with my pointer fingers, my indexes. But like I have to look at the keyboard when I'm typing, not the screen.
1: Okay.
0: I know. I type fast, but I do it weird.
1: Lauren scrolls on Facebook with her index finger.
0: Wait, let me get my glasses.
1: Yeah.
0: You can do 75 push-ups in a row.
1: Okay. Why are we doing this?
0: Balance on one leg for a full 60 seconds.
1: Yeah.
0: I know I can do that.
1: One of us should do here. I'll just do it for the rest of the time.
0: You should.
1: One foot?
0: I'm watching the clock.
1: Let me see. Oh, you're watching the
0: clock?
1: Yeah,
0: I'm watching. We're going to
1: move my mic here.
0: Now.
1: All right. Boom. I'm flamingo right now.
0: Good,
1: flamingo.
0: Tell the weekday for any date in seconds.
1: For any date?
0: Yeah. So
1: what?
0: Like, there are some people who have that brain where it's like, if you say what was June 3rd of 2019.
1: No, there's no way. Who wouldn't be able to do that? I thought you were saying like, hey, if you're in the month, we'd be like, oh, what day is the 30th this month?
0: Oh, maybe that's what it is.
1: That's what the problem. I don't think it's like, yeah, what? Do you know what, April 17th, 1980 was?
0: Name all 195 countries from memory. Our son is close to doing that.
1: Our son could make a run for it.
0: Write legibly with both hands at the same time.
1: No. Are you kidding me?
0: No.
1: I'm left-handed with writing. If I had to write with my right hand, good luck.
0: By the way, you're almost to 60 seconds. You good?
1: Oh, yeah, I'm doing it. Well, yeah, but I'm also holding on to the microphone.
0: Oh, you can't hold on to something.
1: All right, let's just give up.
0: Okay. Speak 4 languages fluently.
1: Okay. I just want to learn Spanish. That's all I want to do.
0: Okay. We have a few more. This is if you are in the top 1% of humans on planet Earth, you could do one of these things. Identify any musical note without a reference. I do know some good musically talented people that would be able to do that.
1: You need to rename this to the most annoying person would be.
0: No! Yes, I think that's a great talent.
1: You're telling me someone knows 4 languages and they don't make that their whole personality? And that someone can recognize any note? You're telling me they're fun at parties? Yeah, right.
0: I gotta say, I know a lot of people who could do this next one. So I associate with 1%ers. And that is solving a Rubik's Cube in under 30 seconds. Our nephew can do it in 9 seconds.
1: Again, not fun at parties. I'm cool if you do the Rubik's Cube, but I guarantee you that you bring that up the first time you can.
0: And then run a mile in under 6 minutes is also on the list.
1: You saw the guy just broke the record. 3 minutes and like 40-something seconds. Jeez,
0: that doesn't make that's That feels like cheating. Like, how, like, did he cut corners?
1: He
0: That's
1: legit
0: crazy.
1: Runs errands. Like, that man just goes like, yeah, I'll run to Costco.
0: Like, why drive? Just
1: legit.
0: Run there.
1: It's Joey and Lauren.
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1: Joey and Lauren, makeup or breakup? We found out there's some roommate drama.
0: Natasha found out more details. She actually investigated online about Ian's roommate. And it's next right here on Joey and Lauren. It's

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1: It's Joey and Lauren. It is make up or break up. So here we go. We got Ian with us, who went out with Natasha, trying to figure some things out. That's where we come to play. So, and I'm trying to remember with their kind of their story from the message. If this was just a first date, we'll kind of let, I guess, Ian explain. So welcome to Make Up or Break Up, my friend. How are you?
2: I'm good. I could use your all's help.
1: Yeah, hey, that's what we're here for, man. Absolutely.
3: We got you.
1: So let's get a recap first. I mean, has this been someone that you've been texting a lot and no responses? You've only reached out a couple of times. How was the date?
2: Well,
1: all that stuff.
2: You know, we connected through an app, and there was appropriate courting that happened there.
1: Okay.
2: And then, we moved to texting and set up a date and had a nice date. And then there was a little bit of texting after the date, but she's kind of like dropped off, and there's like no explanation. I've been going over and over in my head, if there was something, you know, I did that was off, or, you know, could have been misinterpreted, or, and
1: sure.
2: I don't know. I'm really sort of confused, and it's like tweaking me. I'm like, what, you know, it's making me insecure, to be honest.
1: Yeah, got it.
2: And
1: that's fine.
3: Yeah, I think a lot of us would feel the same way, right? Because you put yourself out there, and that's what sucks about a lot of this, is you put yourself out there, and you feel like you can connect with somebody, and then now you want to pull back because you feel like something, you know, is off with that other person. So pre-date, you guys were texting for quite a bit, like good conversation to where she was really responsive, and now post-date, she's not?
2: Yeah, totally. We texted, you know, like, little things every day for like a week while we were setting up our date. And I thought, yeah, you know, it was just flirty stuff. It was,

0: It's like, you know, normal fun getting to know you.
1: Okay.
2: Gotcha. And on the date, did she reciprocate the chemistry?
0: I mean, it wasn't like mad fireworks, but I really liked her, and she's like, you know, cool and interesting and beautiful, and like, I just like to, you know, like keep on getting to know her.
1: Mm-hmm. Sure, absolutely. So. All right. I mean, when you see the habits change, that's obviously the big sign when you go, like, yeah, this person used to text all the time, now nothing. So, Ian, let's play a song. Let's come back. Let's call Natasha, okay?
0: Okay.
1: Okay, Ian with us. Natasha is next with Makeup or Breakup. It's Joey and Lauren.
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1: It's Joey and Lauren. It is Makeup or Breakup. Here we go. Ian seems like a great guy. He says, you know, I met Natasha on a dating app. We transitioned to texting. We go out. Now she's not texting me back. I mean, she was a pretty avid texter before. Mm-hmm. Okay. Not like someone that was going with one word answers.
2: Yeah.
1: And, you know, it's just par for the course, but there's a change.
2: I'm getting a vibe from Ian that he just wants to know, like, straight up what's going on, if anything, just to move on. Because I kind of feel bad for him.
1: Sure.
2: He's like, you tell us, you know, feeling a little nervous being in a situation like this, which I think all of us would be. And it just sucks when someone stops talking to you.
1: He just wants straight up, now tell me, do you really want to love me forever? Is this just a hit and run?
2: That
1: it does. We should actually play that Paula Abdul song every time we do Makeup or Breakup. I know that probably aged us. You may not know what the heck we're talking
2: straight
1: about, but whatever.
2: Okay, let's just call her.
1: Let's talk to Natasha. Hi, Natasha?
3: Yes?
1: Yeah, hello, Natasha. This is Joey and Lauren in the Morning Radio Show. How are you today?
3: Good.
1: Good.
3: Yeah.
1: Cool.
2: Good.
1: Awesome.
2: Hi, Natasha. I'm Lauren. hey, we're calling you because someone you went on a date with called us, Ian. Do you remember Ian?
3: Yeah. Yes.
1: Okay.
3: What is this about?
2: So Ian called us because he said that since your date, you've not been texting him back or you've kind of dropped contact. And that's kind of what we do here on our show is we try to help people who are losing contact with someone they've dated to just figure out why. If you don't mind, maybe you can tell us why. Maybe there is no reason and you just aren't feeling it. And that's fine, too. We just want to at least pass that info along
1: to him.
2: Yeah.
3: Yeah. Sure. Honestly, like, the date went well, I would say. Like, I had a good time with him, but, you know, he kept referencing his roommate a lot, and, you know, he said she and kept referencing as she, and I'm like, that's no problem. Like, I've had male roommates before. I don't think it's a problem to have a female roommate, whatever. And so, you know, the date was really nice, and we had a good time. But I did some digging on the social media, and it turns out that they seriously dated.
1: This is an ex that he's living with. Now, did he say that or explain that?
3: No, he just referred to it as his roommate.
1: Got it.
3: Like, to not tell me at all that, like, oh, yeah, I'm living with someone I used to date. Like, are you guys, like, did you just break up? How long ago? Like,
2: that's what I would want to know, too. Like, how recent? Are you actually roommates, or is this your ex-girlfriend that hasn't, you guys haven't found a separate place yet, so you're still making things work, living together?
1: It is his roommate.
3: Exactly.
1: If they broke up, he's not lying, but the detail there of, oh, yeah, we used to date, I understand that. Natasha, in all your digging, did you find any timestamps? I'm like, okay, here's a picture, here's the date. They're clearly together.
2: Yeah, how Sherlock Holmes did
1: you go? Yeah, like, did you say, like, three months, 2 weeks, and 3 days ago, you had a picture where you guys were holding hands under the dinner table? Like, anything like that?
3: Like, they definitely have gone on more than one vacation together.
2: Mm-hmm.
1: Okay, so that's serious.
3: So,
1: but
3: like, that seems serious, right? And, like, this, it looks like it lasted, like, potentially a year at least.
1: Okay, and
3: so,
1: any idea when the last time they looked? We've all seen those pictures where you're like, oh, they're together in that picture. They're not together in that one.
3: I don't know. It's hard to tell because, like, there are other photos where it's, like, a group of people and they're near each other, but it's like, was this them as a couple or was this them as friends? I can't tell.
1: Man, there's going to be some people that are
2: Give me his social accounts.
1: Yeah,
2: I'll figure it out immediately.
1: Yeah. Some people will dig it. Also, some people I can see would actually still be fine with this. They're like, hey, if you've broken up with them, you want to save some money on rent or whatever. I get it. Natasha, Ian can explain himself because he's actually with us. We can find out about this ex. First and foremost, Ian, you said, oh, yeah, I have a roommate. You did not bring up you dated her, and how recent was
2: this?
1: Did
2: you date her?
1: Yeah.
2: Honestly, we don't
1: totally
2: know that.
4: Yeah, I'm sorry for this miscommunication, Natasha. Yeah, I mean, you're right. Yes, we dated and decided that that was not the right form for our relationship, and series of circumstances, we ended up being roommates. And yeah, like, saving money is definitely one of the things, but we're also, like, really great friends. And so we have taken vacations together, and yeah, I don't know what to tell you. I'm sorry that I wasn't trying to hide anything, but I'm happy to answer any questions you have.
3: I'm assuming y'all moved in together, you know, while you were dating.
4: No, actually, that happened after. We didn't live together while we were dating. We broke up or ended our romantic relationship, and then we were both looking for roommates at the same time, and we were like, do you think this can work? And we were both like, yeah.
1: Oh, that's wild. Okay, so that's, you dated, you broke up, then you got a place together, which, in defense, Natasha, that shows you that Ian really does view this relationship of living together as roommates, because it's not like, oh, yeah, well, we got together because we were romantic. Maybe?
3: I mean, I don't know. I still feel weird about it.
2: I would feel weird, like, too. And then I would ask you, Ian, would you feel weird if Natasha was living with an ex or someone she was romantically involved with? Like, I don't know. I think my brain would go to places like, what if there's a spark? Or like, what if they rekindle a flame? What if they both reach for the same utensil when they're loading the dishwasher?
1: And it's like, whoa. Then it's like, the sparks are back.
2: Like, would you feel uncomfortable, Ian?
4: That would be, like, super hypocritical of me if I was.
2: I guess that's
1: true. So you're saying it's totally fair, yeah.
4: No. If those feelings came up, then I would, like, have to confront my jealousy and work through it.
1: Okay.
4: Talk to Natasha about it.
1: So I guess bottom line, Natasha, the information's out there. He's saying nothing's going on. They are roommates. He's claiming I didn't purposely make sure to avoid saying my ex. I just want, you know, I was just honest. I said my roommate. Is this something you want to overcome? We would pay for you to go out on another date. The fact that Ian lives with his ex.
3: I guess that it might be okay with other people, but like, for me personally, I don't think I can do it.
1: How about this, Ian? We'll open up the text line. We'll allow some people to weigh in and say, like, maybe give you either fuel to your fire or go
2: or
1: against
2: you.
1: Or
2: we send you on a date with your roommate and maybe things will spark again.
1: Maybe that's what we need to do. It's Joey and Lauren.
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7: Good morning. The Mississippi River level is steady. 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Check them out on Facebook for their music lineup. Tyler Daisy, who was convicted in 2024 of killing his mother and her dog in Dubuque, lost his appeal to overturn that ruling. The Iowa Court of Appeals on Wednesday affirmed Daisy's conviction of first-degree murder and animal abuse. A Dubuque County jury found Daisy guilty following a July 2024 trial, and he was sentenced to life in prison. In his appeal, Daisy claimed his due process rights were violated because he was incompetent to stand trial. In its opinion this week, the appeals court ruled that Daisy's refusal to assist in his own defense did not amount to an inability to do so, and because he had the ability to assist in his own defense, he was competent to stand trial. An organization that lobbies for lower taxes is launching a campaign to encourage Iowa voters to pass a proposal that would make it more difficult to raise state income taxes in the future. The proposed amendment to Iowa's Constitution would require any increase in income taxes on individuals or corporations to get support from 2/3 of legislators. That's a supermajority. Iowa income taxes may currently be raised by a simple majority of lawmakers. Iowans for Tax Relief President Chris Hagenow said the group's goal is to make voters aware that the proposed amendment is on the back of the general election ballot. The White Hill Cheese manufacturing plant in the village of Schulzburg in Wisconsin has been sold to a Seattle, Washington-based company. The community was devastated economically on Monday of this week when Prairie Farms Dairy announced the closure of two plants in the village, including White Hill Cheese. Approximately 100 jobs would be lost with the announcement. Beecher's Handmade Cheese plans to reopen the White Hills Cheese facility in early November, retaining around 35 to 40 jobs. WGLR Farm Director Bob Mittendorf spoke with both Schulzburg Mayor Dan Morrissey and Kurt Dammeyer, founder of Beecher's Handmade Cheese, Both those interviews can be found on our websites. The Mega Millions jackpot just got even bigger. After no one matched all six numbers on Tuesday, the grand prize climbed to an estimated $743 million. The jackpot now ranks among the game's 10 biggest Mega Millions prizes after more than 4 months without a winner. The next Mega Millions drawing is scheduled for this evening. For those stories and more, pick up a copy of the Telegraph Herald or go to telegraphherald.com. The Telegraph Herald is brought to you by TH Media. I'm Courtney Chaffee, and that's your latest Tri-State Area News.
8: 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In softball, the 3A championship Wallert and Williamsburg in Fort Dodge today at 5. 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American Legion 19 and under Class A Stoddard Regional. 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
15: Here's your X-1071 Tri-State forecast. Sunshine mixed with clouds at times today, with daytime highs approaching 80. Lows level off around 63. Tonight, mainly clear skies. Cloudy skies expected. Tomorrow, high temperatures reach up to 86. Daytime highs approaching 91. Sunday, under partly cloudy skies. 93 Monday. Right now, it's 62 degrees. I'm staff meteorologist Jennifer Vujcicki.
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1: Okay, Lauren, the pressure is on a Friday. Get us ready for the weekend with the Lauren cheese.
0: What do you call blueberries that play instruments together?
1: What do you call blueberries that play instruments together?
0: Sounds like I'm piecing this together.
1: It does. Sound like you're making it up.
0: They were
1: the
0: having
1: fly.
0: A jam session.
1: Yeah, that's good. They were jamming out.
0: Yep, exactly.
1: How many restaurants have I been to? This is not good for me, is it? I'm going to sound like just a fatty.
0: We're going to do some tallying. How many of these places have you been to next on Joey and Lauren? For just a chance.

0: X1071.
1: It's Joey and Lauren. And Lauren just told me I will probably end up being embarrassed by this. And you say embarrassed and I say proud. I'm worried.
0: You're going to ace it. You're going
1: to
0: ace it.
1: We've seen these lists online where it's like only so many people have been to this many cities or this many countries or this many this, right? And people will post them. Remember back in the day, people would be like, I've only been to 7. How many have you been to?
0: Copy and paste and repost.
1: It's like, you had a good childhood if you've done 12 of these. And it's like, get a tattoo.
0: Drink from the fire hose. Yeah, this one is, hopefully you didn't drink from fire hose. Maybe a garden hose, but fire hose and knock you out.
1: What, you weren't a kid and just running up to the fire engine just drinking from the fire hose?
0: No, this is, you get 1 point for each place you've eaten at, okay? So just got to give me a yay or nay.
1: Okay.
0: I'll tally as we go. How about that?
1: You'll tally? Okay.
0: I'll tally. All right, ready?
1: And you know me, you said restaurants, right?
0: These are restaurants.
1: Okay.
0: Yep.
1: All right,
0: you ready?
1: Yep.
0: A lot of chain restaurants, obviously.
1: Oh, that's I'm a chain guy. I like chains.
0: Yeah, okay, so here we go. Texas Roadhouse.
1: Yes.
0: Olive Garden.
1: Yay.
0: Longhorn.
1: Yay. Oh, nay.
0: You've never been to Longhorn.
1: Never been to Longhorn. I don't know why.
0: Okay. Outback.
1: Yay.
0: Cracker Barrel.
1: Yay.
0: Golden Corral.
1: Yay.
0: Chili's.
1: Yay.
0: Chick-fil-A.
1: Yay.
0: Red Robin.
1: Yay.
0: Panera.
1: Yay.
0: Taco Bell.
1: Yay.
0: In-N-Out.
1: Yay.
0: Steak and Shake.
1: Yay.
0: Bob Evans.
1: Nay.
0: Arby's.
1: Yay.
0: Sonic.
1: Yay.
0: Applebee's.
1: Yay.
0: Subway.
1: Yay.
0: Five Guys.
1: Yay.
0: KFC.
1: Yay.
0: Popeyes.
1: Yay.
0: Buffalo Wild Wings.
1: Yay. Lauren.
0: Wait, did I get a tally for that one? I don't remember. Panda Express.
1: Yay.
0: Long John's.
1: Yay.
0: Quiznos.
1: Yay.
0: Rest in peace.
1: Yeah, but yay. There was one when I was in college. We went to it all the time.
0: Waffle House.
1: Yay.
0: Shake Shack.
1: Yay.
0: Pizza Hut.
1: Yay.
0: That's it.
1: Lauren?
0: How many
1: have I not been to?
0: Two
1: Bob Evans and Longhorn. And by the way, I've been invited to Longhorn. I couldn't make it the one day my buddy was like, hey, I'm going to go to Longhorn. I've never been there. And I was like, oh, yeah, and I couldn't make it. And so I could go to Longhorn today if I wanted to.
0: 28 was on the list.
1: Oh, my gosh.
0: And you only missed two. So you've been to 26 of the restaurants.
1: I've basically been to every chain restaurant in the world.
0: Okay, let me do mine. So I have never been to a Steak and Shake.
1: Okay.
0: I've never been to Bob Evans.
1: Okay.
0: I've never been to Long John's.
1: Okay.
0: And I don't think I've never been to Waffle House, actually.
1: Wow.
0: Surprisingly. I think I've been to all the rest. I've never been to Longhorn.
1: Okay, so five. I've only missed two, Bob Evans and Longhorn.
0: Have I been to a Golden Corral?
1: Yes, the buffet? Everyone, come on. At some point in your life, I think I've been. Listen,
0: some of these I've only been to like one time. Like Panera, I think I've been to once or twice.
1: 20 years ago, like there were Golden Corrals everywhere. Now, Golden Corrals, it's kind of dying. You know, a lot of buffets are struggling, obviously. Wow. I am embarrassed.
0: I'm a little bit embarrassed.
1: But I will say, if there's ever a new chain, like, I love local, too. But if there's a new chain that I've never been to, I typically try to get there pretty quick. Like, I just want to try it out. Like, because I've seen commercials or whatever. Yeah. And I've got family that lives kind of all over the country. And so, like, I know, like, I've got certain family members that these chains are super popular and they're not elsewhere. And so I'm always kind of interested. So
0: speaking of Buffalo Wild Wings, this is very niche. Have you seen the guy on social media that pretends to give audio for somebody in, like, the back of an Uber, but he starts yelling about Buffalo Wild Wings?
1: Yes.
0: Okay, so he's this guy, and he goes, play this audio if you're alone in an Uber. And I'm like, hey, babe. Yeah, good. Where are you at? Okay, you're in the Uber. Like, he does this audio, and then he goes, what do you say we go to Buffalo Wild Wings?
1: Everything comes back
0: to Buffalo. What do you mean you don't want to go to Buffalo Wild Wings? And he starts screaming
1: about it. Well, let's be honest. 20 years ago, Buffalo Wild Wings was like...
0: Super cool.
1: I mean, that's all I wanted in my life was just to be by one.
0: They're
1: having
0: a resurgence, and so is Chili's.
1: That's very true.
0: Yep.
1: That's very true.
0: There you go. Joey's been everywhere.
1: If you need advice on a chain restaurant, clearly I am your guy.
0: You got it.
1: Because I've been everywhere. It's Joey and Lauren.
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1: Let's do this thing. Good morning, Lauren. How we doing on a Friday? Do we have any weekend plans?
0: I don't think we have much, right? A couple things going on, like with the kids here and there. Another birthday party. I almost said another stupid birthday party, but another birthday party. Yay.
1: Well, it's better. Last weekend was one of those let's all do yard work weekends, yeah. And that was not.
0: But I was so productive last weekend. I'm still riding that high, like very proud of myself for it. And I would like to this weekend also. I have some closets I need to clean out.
1: Because, I like that.
0: You know.
1: I like that a lot. All right, let's have some fun. We're going to play Listener versus Lauren next, right here on Joey and Lauren.

0: X 1071.
1: It's Joey and Lauren, and it's time to play Listener versus Lauren. Here we go. Reminder, you want to get on our show. You want to be heard by thousands, be world famous. You can just text us, I want to play a game, to 68719. We'll set up a time for you to be on
0: Renee
1: the radio.
0: Hi, Renee.
1: Hello, Renee. How we doing?
2: Fabulous. How are you guys?
1: We're doing wonderful. Now, Renee has some coworkers with her. We also have Morgan and Shannon.
0: Hello, Morgan and
1: Shannon.
0: How
1: we doing?
3: Good. How are you?
1: Wonderful. I just know.
2: You can tell that they're not very enthusiastic.
1: Oh, I thought, Renee, I'm not going to lie. You took a pause there. I thought you were going to say they're not very smart. So, you know, you're the smart one.
0: I thought she was going to say, you could tell they don't really like you guys.
1: All right. So here's what we're going to do. We're going to kick Lauren out of the soundproof studio right now.
0: Best of luck to y'all.
1: Lauren is leaving the soundproof studio. She cannot hear these questions. So we'll ask you the questions and then we'll bring Lauren in. Ask her the same three questions and see who does better. Here we go. Question number one. Renee with coworkers Morgan and Shannon. Who was R2-D2's golden walking friend in Star Wars?
2: C-3PO.
1: There we go. Now, who was that? Was that Morgan or Shannon that said that?
2: That was Shannon.
1: Shannon. You are definitely a Star Wars nerd. You couldn't even let me finish the question. You knew that answer. Very impressive. All right. Question number two. Taco Bell was started in what U.S. state? Taco Bell was started in what U.S. state?
2: California.
1: And you would be correct. The chalupa started there. All right. See, the more you know. All right. I think this is the easiest question, but we'll find out. To go a perfect 3 for 3, Renee, Morgan, Shannon, what are animals that only eat meat called?
2: Carnivores.
1: There we go. Look at that. A perfect 3 for 3. All right.
2: That was Morgan.
1: So Morgan. So listen, you guys all contributed. That's a beautiful thing. All right. Lauren is back in studio, so don't give away any hints, but stay on the line.
0: Right.
1: Here we go, Lauren.
0: I'm nervous.
1: Question number one. Who is R2-D2's golden walking friend in Star Wars?
0: Oh my gosh. My Star Wars friends are going to hate me. It's C-3PO.
1: There we go. Yeah. You would have had people up in arms.
0: I know.
1: Protests outside the studio walls.
0: One of my best friends is like a Star Wars fanatic, so they'd get mad at me.
1: Question number two. Taco Bell was started in what U.S. state?
0: Is that common knowledge? Do people know this?
2: No, not at all.
0: Okay. Texas. I don't know. Texas.
1: Nah, Texas.
0: Okay.
1: Question number three. What are animals that only eat meat called?
0: Carnivores.
1: There we go. You got that. Okay, you go 2 for 3. Well, guess what? Renee, Morgan, Shannon go perfect 3 for 3.
0: Dang it.
1: It was Taco Bell.
0: Woo! Can I have another guess?
1: You can have another guess, and then Renee can give you the answer.
0: Okay, I'm going to guess Washington.
1: No.
0: California. It's probably California.
1: California.
0: Oh, my gosh.
1: Yeah. California is where Taco Bell got its start. All right, so Renee, Morgan, and Shannon, you guys take down Lauren. How does it feel?
2: Amazing.
1: It should feel fantastic. What a better way to start your day.
2: It was a super close call.
0: Amazing.
1: But it was your love for the cheesy gordita crunch that got it done. That's what it was.
2: 100%.
1: Yes. All right, stay on the line. We're going to get your information. It's Joey and Lauren.
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12: Here's your X1071 Tri-State forecast. Sunshine mixed with clouds at times today, with daytime highs approaching 80. Lows level off around 63. Tonight, mainly clear skies. Daytime highs approaching 86. Tomorrow, cloudy skies expected. Temperatures above average Sunday and Monday, with highs in the low 90s. Chance of thunderstorms Monday. Currently, it's 65 degrees. I'm staff meteorologist Jennifer Wojcicki. Joey and Laura.

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1: It's Joey and Lauren. Do I have the questions of all questions for you, Lauren? I can't stop thinking about it. I saw this on my phone.
0: I love when you have random questions.
1: Well, I just want you to kind of unpack this and think about this, okay? And we don't need to take this too seriously, but it made me think. I saw this clip, and it said, if you went to the airport for just a regular flight, maybe you're just one flight. It's not like you're going across the world or whatever, and you got a bunch of flights. Just one flight. You go to the airport, and there's no TSA, and there's no flight attendants. Would you trust that everything would be good on your flight and that you're good to go and you're all in this together? You all buckle the seatbelts. Everyone turns on their airplane mode. Not a bunch of weirdos. Like, you show up and they're like, oh, we actually, TSA's off today. So everyone just, you know, make sure to bring all the approved things, honor system.
0: No. Absolutely not.
1: There's still pilots.
0: Absolutely not.
1: And the pilots can still do their you know, pilots make like four announcements, right? But like all of it, everything else, like the people that have exit row.
0: Is my flight free?
1: Yeah,
0: is this the trade-off that it's a free flight?
1: Yes, the trade-off is that the flight is free. That's the trade-off. The flight's free, but you just got to bank on you have normal people on a flight and everyone's cool, chill, everything's fine.
0: Nah, I've been on so many flights. There's never normal people. There's always people on the flight that cause a ruckus. I feel like any flight I've ever been to, somebody stalls the line for whatever reason. Someone makes complaints. People are putting too much in the overhead compartment, or they don't know how this works or that works. Like, a lot of times when I go to the airport, I just happen to be there next to somebody and it's their first day on planet Earth. Like, I don't get it. Every time I go to the airport, I'm like, I get it. If you've never flown before, let me help you. Let me give you some tips. Let me show you where to go. But there are people who fly time and time again and they still act like they were born yesterday.
1: On.
0: I'm like,
1: hold on.
0: Move out of the way.
1: We have to all admit, TSA.
0: Oh,
1: just
0: they're so
1: change.
0: Mean.
1: Many of them.
0: And they change everything,
1: Sometimes there's just an attitude, and I get it. Maybe it's not the most fun job in the world. But the rules, oh my gosh, shoes on, shoes off, Apple Watch on, Apple Watch off.
0: It used to be your belt had to be off, and now it's like, keep your belt on.
1: Yeah.
0: I was one time, thank goodness I had a tank top on underneath, but I had a TSA person. They were like, you have to take off that sweater,
1: I've
0: ma'am.
1: Seen
0: and
1: that
0: I was
1: before.
0: Like, it's a hoodie.
1: The hoodie,
0: it has to come off. And then other places, they're like, don't take that off. But I'm like, thank goodness, when I took it off, I had something on underneath.
1: So you go to the airport, and again, you have one flight, you just have one, however long it is, right? And you got to scan yourself in, you got to put your bag in the thing, you got to, would you trust that, and like your seat?
0: Oh, wait, you have to put your own bag through security, like the detection
1: and
0: stuff?
1: Yeah, sure, why not, Or maybe you don't even have to go through security. I mean, it's a hypothetical situation that will never happen.
0: I would miss my flight, I think, because the people around me probably won't know what. Not everyone's going to know what they're doing. And that's the caveat.
1: All right.
0: Not everyone is experienced flyers. In fact, I flew. It was last year. It was a quick flight. I think it was like a 2-hour flight. I had to go somewhere. And there was a girl in line with me headed towards security. So just got to the airport. We're in line trying to get through security. And she turns and looks at me. It was the sweetest thing. She goes, hi. And I was like, hi. She goes, have you flown before? I was like, yeah, I have. And she goes, okay, this is my first time flying. And I really don't know what to do. And she's probably like 20. Like, she's young. And I was like, oh my gosh, yeah. And I said, so what they'll do is you're going to want to make sure you get your ID out, right? They're going to ask your ID. And then I don't think you have to take your shoes off. Like, I'm just kind of showing her. And then there's screens over there. You can look for your gate. And I kind of helped her through it. And it was actually a really cool experience to be like, wow, she
1: was. You just went on this rant about it.
0: But here's the thing. She was adult enough, meaning she had the confidence enough to ask for help and not just walk around and like, you know what I'm saying? Like, she asked for help and she was vulnerable. And she was like, what can I do?
1: So yes or no? Yes or no? Are you taking a free flight if everyone plays by the rules and everyone gets there, they put their bags in the overhead bin?
0: No, because my luck, some idiot's going to want to open the freaking emergency exit door mid-flight. No way.
1: I would not expect that. This is what I think. I think someone would sit in first class and be like, oh, no, this is my seat. I don't know what you're talking about.
0: Yeah, causing issues.
1: I can't tell you how many times I've flown and people don't. They can't even get their bag in the overhead storage. They're like, it's like, put it on its side, dude, you know? And would you trust that everyone would truly wait their turn, go row by row?
0: No.
1: Yeah, I don't think
0: they would.
1: Which, what does that say about society?
0: Humanity would, but I wouldn't bet on it.
1: All right, yay or nay, would you trust this? Free flight, no security, no flight attendants. Would you trust the pilots there? Would you trust you guys would all be able to make it there? It's Joey and Lauren.
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1: It's Joey and Lauren. Let's get to that awkward moment. I'm just going to say dirty diaper pants. Does that sound gross or what? But it makes sense.
0: And it's next right here on Joey and Lauren.

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3: It's Joey and Lauren, and let's get to That Awkward Moment, where if you have anything that has happened in your life that you need to tell everyone about, because that's what happens when you get embarrassed, don't hide it. Express it.
4: Express it.
3: Thousands of people.
4: Laugh. You know that saying, you'll laugh about it later?
3: Yeah.
4: This is that later.
3: Yeah, exactly. We're the later. And yeah. Thousands of people are going to laugh with you about it
4: and
3: later.
4: Maybe at you.
3: Exactly. Cassie is joining us on That Awkward Moment. Hello, Cassie.
5: Hey, guys.
3: Thank you for joining us on That Awkward Moment. Tell us about it.
5: Oh, my God, guys. You won't believe what happened to me the other day.
3: Okay, so
5: are
3: what?
5: You ready to hear?
3: I am.
4: We're ready. Got my popcorn ready.
3: You purposely were like, I don't want to tell you guys the full story yet. I want to wait to get on the show. So I appreciate that.
5: Yeah, I need to get this out. I just keep thinking about it every day. Okay, so the other day I was shopping. It was time for me to get the groceries for the week, and it's a pretty long, about an hour I go shopping. And so when I get there, my kid, I have a 2-year-old, and we're still in potty training, but you know he still wears his diaper. And so he had a dirty diaper. So what I did was, like, let me just quickly change him in the car. So I had my things with his diapers and his wipes, and I did everything the same way I always do it. I take off the diaper, put it off in this little, like, basket that I have, and then I take my wipe. Everything was normal. Everything was fine. I take Sammy with me inside the store. I'm walking around. I'm like, why do I still smell like poop? Like, I'm smelling my fingernails. Like,
4: oh, no.
5: Like, fingernails. Telling him, I'm like, yo, I'm like, Sammy, like, did you, like, fart? And so, like, I let it go because I'm like, this is definitely my head. It's just a mom thing.
3: Yeah.
5: And I'm walking, and I told you, I take, like, an hour, and I did. Probably, like, an hour and a half. I had so many things to get. My in-laws are coming in next weekend. And so as I'm at the checkout, again, that smell has still not left me.
3: Okay.
5: And next thing I know, the girl behind me tapped me, and she's like, excuse me, ma'am? I'm like, yes. She's like, you might want to check in the mirror. You have, like, some brown stuff, like chocolate, I think, on your back. It's completely smeared.
4: On your back?
3: That ain't chocolate, sister.
4: Wait a minute. How did that happen?
5: I was like, wait. I could have sworn, and the second she said that, it, like, clicked. I'm like, that's not chocolate. That's definitely my child's number two.
3: So how did it get on your back? Did you, like...
5: I looked at her mortified.
4: Yeah.
5: I was like... And so then I'm like, oh, well, thanks. And I just, like, obviously, like, turn around the other way.
3: Yeah, like, oh,
5: and,
3: must have been a Snickers.
5: Still,
3: no big deal.
5: Check out. I don't even know. It was, like, so, like, everything was in slow motion. This girl's, like, going so slow. The one at the register, she's, like, clicking everything so slow. I'm trying to get out of there so
4: fast.
5: Oh, you're
4: just dying to get out.
3: Oh, gosh.
4: That is embarrassing.
3: I would have been red like a tomato.
5: I must have never put it in that basket. And just, you know, out of, like, routine, I must have thought I put it in my basket for waste. And no, I... definitely sat on it, clearly.
3: So you sat on it in the car. Oh, my gosh. Yeah.
4: So was this on your dirty diaper, is this on the back of your shirt or the back of your pants? Because you said you sat on it.
5: Both. It had gotten all the way on my butt.
3: Like sprayed.
4: Like, oh, no.
5: And then because I was moving around, it had smeared to, like, the bottom of my shirt.
3: It's like sitting on a fruit gusher.
4: Around,
3: I mean, it just kind of goes
4: you
3: everywhere.
4: You were walking around the grocery store like that. I can't imagine how many people were just looking at you like, what? Does that lady have on her?
3: But I'm thinking to myself, okay, you're smelling that, and we've all been there. Anybody that has kids, you change a dirty diaper. You may throw away the diaper, but that smell lingers. It just does. It just kind of sits around.
4: Mm-hmm.
3: And so I know there's been times I've changed a dirty diaper. I throw it in the dumpster, and still the living room, I'm kind of like, did I get everything? Like,
4: yeah.
3: Are we good?
4: Yeah.
3: And I got to give that lady credit
4: for saying something.
3: Do you think she thought it was a candy bar, or do you think she was just being nice?
5: She's probably another mom, and she's probably like, maybe get yourself out of here as soon as possible.
3: She's
5: that
3: like,
5: poop.
3: That's either a Reese's peanut butter cup or there's something wrong
4: that's
3: there.
4: So bad.
3: That is incredible. Well, thank you, Cassie, for that awkward moment. If you've had a similar situation like this, let us know. You can call us or you can text us, 68719. Have you had that awkward parenting moment where you had a little dirty diaper on you? Maybe it's something similar to that. Cassie, we'll have some other people tell us about that awkward moment, make you feel better, all right?
5: Please.
3: You bet. It's Joey and Lauren in the morning.
4: On X107.1.

0: appeared the same.
1: Things are about to get awkward.
2: It's That Awkward Moment with Joey and Lauren in the morning on X1071.
3: It's Joey and Lauren, and we are having that awkward moment. We just had Cassie call in. She wanted to tell us about that time she sat on a dirty diaper, went into a store, walked around with said contents of a dirty diaper on her back until some sweet woman at the checkout line said, "Hey, you know you've got that."
4: She says she was at the store for a long time, and she was at the checkout when somebody finally said something.
3: And you can text us, 68719. I'm actually surprised this doesn't happen more often, because every time I change a dirty diaper, I'm always kind of waiting for that moment that some of that, and I've had, of course, some of it get on the finger or something like that. Ugh. But I'm waiting for something like that to happen.
4: Those blowouts at the early stages of the babies. Yep. You know, I'm actually impressed that Cassie wanted to relive that moment on the air with us this morning.
3: If we could somehow, listen, this is a shot in the dark, but let's try it anyway. If you happen to be that person that gave Cassie that little notice of, hey, you've got a little doo-doo, but she was nice and said, a little chocolate. Okay, if you listen to this show, give us a call, and we would love to hook you up with something. You'd have to be listening at this moment, at this time.
4: How do we know that that's who it is, though, if not anybody just calls in and says, yeah, that was me?
3: Yeah, that's true. Okay, so never mind. Forget it. You're right. It's a situation where someone's going to exploit the system. Just realize we wanted to give you kudos. I keep thinking that's a nice woman to finally, because that woman is probably like, oh my gosh, I think she has doo-doo on her shirt.
4: This story really makes me cringe. I feel so bad for this parent. This parent texted in and says, I was on a 4-hour flight with my 3-year-old child.
3: Oh, no.
4: My 3-year-old child threw up. It got all over me. I did not have a carry-on. So I didn't have a change of clothes.
3: What do you
4: do? And
3: I
4: wiped it off as much as I could, but I wore a throw-up stained shirt for 3 hours for the rest of the flight.
3: I think I may go shirtless at that point. I may just say, you know what? Listen, I can put this in the overhead compartment. I'll go shirtless. We'll all just hang out, and you're just going to stare at me shirtless.
4: It's not as acceptable as a woman to go shirtless. Easier for you to go shirtless than for me to go shirtless.
3: But if, like, I don't know how you handle
4: that. At that point, it's like, fine. Here, look, all right? I don't want to sit with puke on
3: me. Out in the open. 68719. How about this story? This person says, I had a similar experience, but it wasn't in public. I changed a dirty diaper once in the car, didn't know it, but some doo-doo must have gotten flung somewhere on the ceiling.
4: Listen to this.
3: For 2 weeks, we drove around always hating the smell of our car.
4: What?
3: Didn't realize in the corner there was some doo-doo.
4: How does that happen?
3: I don't know.
4: How does that happen?
3: Older kids maybe took the diaper and flung it up or something like that. That's what the text says.
4: I know, but that's just crazy.
3: Yeah, that is crazy.
4: Can you imagine?
3: 2 weeks, you're like, man, what is going on? You're probably searching for a dirty diaper. Didn't know that you got a little Picasso painting up on the top corner.
4: I had a moment where I left an old bottle in the car, and I didn't realize, and it had rolled under the seat.
3: Oh, yeah.
4: I found that bottle, and
3: Greek yogurt, let's just say,
4: it was chunky.
3: You could have just thrown a Yoplait or a Chobani label on the front and sold it at the grocery store.
4: Oh, so gross. And that's at that point, I'm not about salvaging the bottle. I don't care how expensive that bottle is. It's going in the dumpster.
3: It was one of those Dr. David Brown bottles
4: or whatever it is. Dr. Brown bottles. Which are the best, in my opinion.
3: Yeah, they are pretty good. All right, so there it is. That is That Awkward Moment. It's Joey and Lauren.
4: On X107.
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9: Here's your X-1071 Tri-State forecast. Daytime highs approaching 80 today under mainly clear skies. Lows level off around 63 tonight, mainly clear skies. Daytime highs approaching 86 tomorrow, cloudy skies expected. Low 90s Sunday and Monday with a chance of thunderstorms Monday. Currently, it's 65 degrees. I'm staff meteorologist Jennifer Wojcicki.

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1: Coming up next is the good stuff. We do this every week, your feel-good stories. A five-year-old has a disease. The younger sister of a five-year-old can save her life.
2: The younger sister?
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2: It's Joey and Lauren. It is time for your good stuff, your feel good stories. We start off with an amazing story of a little sister coming up big. A 5-year-old was diagnosed with a rare disease, but got some incredible news. Her younger sister turned out to be a perfect bone marrow match. When she found out, she simply said she wanted to be her sister's brave donor. Doctors say the transplant gives the older sister a real chance at a healthier future. And it's just a reminder. The little sister.
3: The 5-year-old donating bone marrow?
2: The 5-year-old. No, the younger sister. So
3: younger
2: I don't know how.
3: Younger than 5?
2: Yeah, the story didn't mention the age of the sister. So all I know is the 5-year-old has the rare disease. The younger sister has the bone marrow match. Perfect match to be able to give the bone marrow.
3: Oh, my gosh.
2: It's amazing.
3: That's
2: just amazing.
3: That's incredible.
2: You feel like that should be an absolute bond between those two, right? Also, this is pretty crazy. Oakland firefighters just finished putting out a vehicle fire when they noticed, and this is sweet, they noticed a pigeon struggling to breathe from all the smoke. They grabbed a tiny oxygen mask, gave the bird oxygen for a few minutes, and once it recovered, it flew away. Okay, listen.
3: Okay, I'm going
2: your
3: to hell.
2: Your cousin's a firefighter.
3: I'm going to hell. I literally, you say that, and I'm laughing. I'm like, forget the pigeon. Am I terrible?
2: A little oxygen mask for the pigeon.
3: What are we doing?
2: That's like
3: reviving a spider.
2: Wouldn't that be? That is not true. Pigeons are the trash can of the bird family.
3: They
2: eat just leftover pizza underneath
3: the
2: freeway.
3: Get back to the stories about the sisters donating bone marrow. Wow, right. That is cool, though. I didn't know they had oxygen masks that little.
2: Well, how about this? A cancer patient had their electric bike stolen in Kansas City. Well, instead of just taking the report and moving on, one police officer kept searching for more than a month. Over a month later, he tracked it down, reunited the owner with the e-bike. Isn't that amazing?
3: Oh, my goodness. Yeah. Wow.
2: Now, here's the problem. The moment this becomes public, then if I get my car stolen in Kansas City and they're like, 2 weeks, that's all we can do. I'd be like, what about the e-bike? Listen, I think this is a cool story because it shows hard work and perseverance. Probably many of you will actually think this is kind of a sad story, but a senior center employee just celebrated an unbelievable milestone, 50 years on the job without using a single sick day. Coworker said she's always been the first one to arrive, knows everyone's name, and treats the seniors like family.
3: Now, they've taken a vacation day, I hope. I really hope. I mean, sick day is one thing. That's actually quite an accomplishment, meaning you're pretty dang healthy.
2: Yeah.
3: Or maybe you're just lying and showing up sick to work, which you probably shouldn't show up sick to a nursing home.
2: That's the one. You're right. That's a job you don't want to be like, I'll get through it.
3: You don't want to show up sick to work if you're helping people that obviously have some ailments. And then you also don't want to show up sick to work if you work at a restaurant.
2: Or preschool. Although preschool kids, man, they're just... Isn't it like kids being sick is amazing because they'll be sick all the time and they don't care. Like our kids are just like, whatever.
3: Oh, it's like that first week of school?
2: Yeah.
3: They're all buckle up. Germs, yep.
2: And that is your good stuff. It's Joey and Lauren.
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2: Well, here we go, and let's do this thing. Good morning, Lauren. How we doing?
3: Good morning. Doing fabulous. It's a great day to be alive. You ever feel like that?
2: Day to be alive.
3: I woke up this morning, got a little workout in before the show started, which is very rare of me because I hate waking up early, which is ironic because I host a morning show where I have to wake up very early. But waking up even earlier than I have to, but it was good. I'm watching this documentary right now on the Costa Concordia.
2: I want to talk about that on the show. We got to find some time to talk about that because
3: It's on Netflix, a cruise ship that, well, I don't want to give too much away, but it happened years ago.
2: It also is a moment in history. Like, people can look it up.
3: Yeah, it's true. It's the cruise ship that crashed, basically.
2: That's like saying, oh man, I watched this movie called The Titanic. I don't want to ruin it, but you should check it out sometime.
3: Yeah, I'm in the middle of it right now. It's just so sad.
2: It's crazy. All right, trending stories up next, Lauren.
3: Okay, movie theaters are so back. And also, who are the most handsome men on the planet? I have details next on Joey and Lauren.
4: Joey and Lauren in the morning.

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2: It's Joey and Lauren, and it is your Trending Stories. Lauren, what's going on?
3: You recently told me about movie theaters experiencing a huge boom, right?
2: Yeah, AMC. Did you hear the news? AMC had their best financial quarter in their history.
3: Okay, that's crazy.
2: So
3: we all think movie theaters are dying, but clearly
2: they're not. They're back. I don't think they've either raised the... And I don't think it's like... Well, I'm sure they... I mean, obviously, they've raised their prices over the years, but I don't think it's like in the last year they've raised their prices.
3: Oh, yeah. No, I don't think it's been very recent, but I did see an article that says Gen Z, specifically that generation, is obsessed with going to the movies. They're going to the theaters more than millennials, more than any other generation. They've helped make 2026 the highest grossing year at the box office since 2019.
2: I'm happy about that.
3: That's cool.
2: The only thing, Gen Z, first off, thank you. Thank you for going to the movies, because you know what? I think the movie theaters, like, I want my kids to be able to go to the theater and understand how cool that is. But get off your phones. If you're going to go to the movies, that's fine. But don't be doing, like, some TikTok dances or something in the corner.
3: Put your phone in your pocket.
2: Though, I will say, the prank that I've enjoyed. Have you seen the foot prank that people are doing? Yes. So what people are doing in movie theaters is they're getting out their bare feet. They're sitting near the back of the theater, getting out their bare feet, holding it up near the projector. And then when you take a photo with flash, the whole movie screen shows your toes.
3: That's the terrible trend. I hate that.
2: They do it just
3: bare
2: right before the movie
3: on the
2: starts.
3: Seat? Nah.
2: You got to see it. It's pretty funny.
3: Maybe that's what it is. I need to see it, and then maybe I'll like it. The NFL made more money in 2025 than the NBA, MLB, and NHL combined.
2: Wow.
3: Not surprised. We know the NFL is king, but last year they raked it in more than all those other sports.
2: Yeah, they're like if you look at the top watched TV shows in the world, they're always in the top, or certainly in the country. I know the World Cup is going to have huge numbers, but yeah, NFL's king.
3: I get very confused on salary caps. Like, for instance, with Major League Baseball.
2: They don't have them.
3: They don't have them. So these baseball players are making unheard of amounts of money. And I'm like, where is it coming from?
2: Owners. So basically people.
3: Sponsorships. Like what?
2: Yeah. So owners.
3: It just never ends?
2: In baseball, owners can spend as much money as they want on players. In like the NFL. You can only spend X amount of dollars on your football roster.
3: And
2: right?
3: Is it different based on the team? Like each team has a different salary cap to work with?
2: No. In the NFL, everyone has the same salary cap.
3: Oh, okay, cool.
2: Yeah, so.
3: I always get confused by it and how that all works.
2: Why the Dodgers, not to get all nerdy, why the Dodgers are like the best team ever, they're so good and they're better than everybody else, is they literally buy whoever they want. Their owner just loves it. Like, the owner's just like, there's cheap people.
3: But, like,
2: does
3: he never run out of money? I mean, these guys are on his roster making hundreds of millions of dollars.
2: But the guy likes doing it. I don't know what to tell you.
3: But how does he have that much money?
2: He's a billionaire. Like, you got to realize, anyone that owns a sports team is rich.
3: Yes.
2: There are different levels of rich. But it's just like when you hang out with friends. Some people want to spend money on a fancy restaurant. Others want to ball on a budget.
3: Dang, that's crazy. I want to be like that guy.
2: Yeah.
3: Who do you think has the most handsome men in the world? Which country has the most handsome men in the world?
2: Fettuccine. Italy.
3: Fettuccine.
2: Yeah. Italy, definitely, for sure. Love you, England, but we got some dental problems, okay? Okay? They're not big on dental work in the UK. They're not.
3: Oh, my God.
2: You've never heard that before?
3: I have.
2: I love you to death, but no. Their kids don't get braces like they do. Here. So, give me Italy.
3: You're wrong.
2: No,
3: I'll give you another
2: guess. Greece,
3: Santorini. You're wrong.
2: Germany?
3: You're wrong.
2: It's not the UK.
3: You're wrong.
2: Oh, Brazil. Brazil.
3: You're wrong.
2: Brazil.
3: No.
2: Spain.
3: Spain is ranked number one for having the most handsome men in the world.
2: Way to go, Spain. Way to get it done.
3: According to science. I don't know if they look at, like, facial structure and... I don't know, hair, all the things.
2: And you know what's great? Now that you won the World Cup, even the ugly ones are getting lucky.
3: I know, right?
2: Right?
3: Did you see the money breakdown, by the way, of what each team made from the World Cup?
2: No.
3: It's crazy. Like, even fourth place was like 30-something million dollars. Like, the team won a lot of money. And it even goes like 7th through 10th place, they got 10 million or something. It was crazy. It was
2: Well, I was surprised that France and England that was such a good game for third place. Because I feel like,
3: they got a lot of money.
2: Yeah, and I'm like, oh, that's why. They get paid.
3: Yeah, I'd have to look up the list. But it was pretty jaw-dropping. I was like, wow, that's cool. And those are some of your trending stories.
2: Joey and Lauren.
3: Hey, it's Joey and Lauren on X107.1. 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
5: Here's your X 1071 Tri-State forecast. Daytime highs approaching 80 today under mainly clear skies. Lows level off around 63 tonight, mainly clear skies. Daytime highs approaching 86 tomorrow, cloudy skies expected. Low 90s Sunday and Monday with a chance of thunderstorms Monday. Currently, it's 69 degrees. I'm staff meteorologist Jennifer Vujcitsky.

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1: It's Joey and Lauren. So there's a trend going around social media, and I said, let's do it on the radio. It is the five things worth every penny. Now, I think this is a chance for people to share their opinion on, I think anybody in their life, you may have that one expense, whether it's a monthly subscription, a purchase, or whatever, that you feel like you got to defend to people, right? It's like, you know, the moment anybody buys a boat, you buy a boat, you're like, bought a boat.
0: Wow.
1: Right?
0: We don't have a boat, you know, by the way.
1: No, we don't have a boat. Some people that put in a pool. Oh, you put in a pool in your backyard.
0: And you have, well, we got a good deal on it.
1: Yeah, all that stuff.
0: You know, my friend, he's a contractor and he knows a guy. You know, It's like you kind of piece it together.
1: Or maybe you have like professional house cleaners and it's like, You have house cleaners. Yeah. And then you got to defend it. So this is a chance for people to go rapid fire and to do five things worth every penny. It's not the bare essentials. It's not the bare necessities. I was trying to.
0: It's the
1: bare necessities. So who wants to start?
0: Where are you going with this?
1: And,
0: I'll go.
1: And, by the way, they're not ranked 5 to 1. You just
0: good.
1: Go with five rapid fire.
0: I just wrote down five random ones, and I believe that these things are worth the money. Some are big, some are small.
1: So you just got a rapid fire and then explain later.
0: Oh, okay. So I'm not even going to.
1: No, you don't.
0: I'm not breaking it down.
1: This doesn't need to be a speech.
0: Ready? Movie theater popcorn. Car wash memberships, nice hotel rooms, grocery delivery, and water park season passes.
1: Wow.
0: Or season passes for your kids to go do something.
1: You know what I agree with the most? Grocery delivery.
0: Grocery delivery.
1: I'm telling you, we do the tip, and we have a membership where we get it included, so all we have to pay extra is the tip. But I'm telling you right now, you start going down that rabbit hole, I can't walk through those hallways, those aisles ever again. I can't do it. There's
0: no way. Do
1: you
0: know how many times I have to defend, though? Because somebody, I was talking to somebody and I mentioned my groceries are coming or being delivered. They're like, oh, you do grocery delivery. And I was like, well, it's free in my Walmart Plus membership. And I do have to tip, you know, but it's worth it. And I have to like explain it. I'm like, you guys, it is worth it.
1: I'm telling you right now.
0: Because it saves so much time.
1: If you do grocery pickup, and you do the thing, and I would say 80% of people got to be doing grocery pickup nowadays. A lot of people do pickup. If you do pickup and you're having a good time, don't try out delivery.
0: What your life's going to be like.
1: If you try out delivery, I'm letting you know you will never go back. Because, and pickup's easy. So that's a good one. What were the other ones you said?
0: Okay, I did movie theater popcorn, car wash memberships, nice hotel rooms, grocery delivery, and water park season passes.
1: I knew you were going to say nice hotel rooms.
0: And
1: I'm
0: not saying a five-star Ritz-Carlton.
1: Yeah,
0: I'm saying
1: like,
0: I like to feel clean, and I will splurge. I'll spend a little bit more to be in a nicer hotel room because I'm a little picky.
1: The problem is when you get a bad hotel room, you can't shake it off. Like, you go to bed, and you're just, like, staring at the ceiling. But then it's very hard to be like, we're going to be here for 12 hours. You're telling me I can't just go and do whatever?
0: I know.
1: All right, here we go.
0: All right, let's get yours.
1: My top
0: rapid
1: five.
0: Fire.
1: Five things worth every penny. Here we go. 1, direct flights. 2, sports tickets. 3, quality brand ice cream. 4, steak from an actual steakhouse. And 5, good paper towels. And by the way, the paper towels has just been added because Lauren got these budget, awful.
0: They're terrible.
1: Awful paper towels. So.
0: I would also add toilet paper in that if you could add a little asterisk.
1: Yeah, fine. Good paper products.
0: Good quality toilet paper.
1: Good paper products.
0: Okay.
1: The one I'm probably most passionate about is the direct flights, because I used to do the whole like, oh, we'll save $40 if we hop here and hop there and hop there. I'm telling you something, and maybe it's because we got kids now, when you buckle in that seatbelt and you know the next time you unbuckle, you actually get to go to your destination and you're not doing that, I have a connection and you're scooching by people. Oh my gosh.
0: Yeah, you're not wrong. And a lot of times you are only saving, you know, 20, 30, 40, $50.
1: You do it all the time. You're like, let's save the money.
0: It is worth it.
1: In fact, airlines, can we stop with the way you show your prices? Because the cheap price gets you like enticed.
0: Two stops. 6-hour layovers each stop.
1: No assigned seat, no water, no seatbelt. Must be the last to get off the plane if it's on fire.
0: Can't make eye contact with anyone.
1: Yeah, it's like, yes. It's the worst. Like, may have to sit on the floor. No bags, no IDs. Like, it's just crazy. Yeah. So I would appreciate that. And then sports tickets, I've said that before. I have never regretted going to a game.
0: I agree, but I'm not one to, like, I have to have the best seat. I'm fine in the nosebleeds.
1: Get in the stadium.
0: Yeah.
1: I do not care about being top row at a sports game. But I'm telling you, I have seen my teams lose. I've seen my teams get humiliated on the biggest stage. And I'm telling you, I've never regretted going to a game.
0: There you go.
1: Okay. You can let us know.
0: Yeah,
1: five things worth
0: fives?
1: Every penny. All right. Text us 68719. It's Joey and Lauren.
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1: It's Joey and Lauren. Let's get to Makeup or Breakup. We find out about a roommate, and Natasha does some digging.
0: Yeah, she finds out a lot of details. It's next on Joey and Lauren.

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1: And I've been going over and over in my head, like if there was something, you know, I did that was off, or you know, could have been misinterpreted, or. And sure. I don't know. I'm really sort of confused, and it's like tweaking me. I'm like, what, you know, it's making me insecure, to be honest.
2: Yeah, got it.
1: I'm
2: that's like, fine.
3: Yeah, I think a lot of us would feel the same way, right? Because you put yourself out there, and that's what sucks about a lot of this, is you put yourself out there, and you feel like you can connect with somebody, and then now you want to pull back because you feel like something, you know, is off with that other person. So pre-date, you guys were texting for quite a bit, like good conversation to where she was really responsive, and now post-date, she's not?
1: Yeah, totally. We texted, you know, like little things every day for like a week while we were setting up our date, and I thought, yeah, you know, it was just flirty stuff. It was like, you know, normal fun getting to know you.
3: Okay. So, And on the date, did she reciprocate the chemistry?
1: I thought so. I mean, it wasn't like mad fireworks, but I really liked her, and she's like, you know, cool and interesting and beautiful, and like, I just like to, you know, like keep on getting to know her.
2: Mm-hmm. Sure, absolutely. So. All right. I mean, when you see the habits change, that's obviously the big sign when you go like, yeah, this person used to text all the time. Now, nothing. So, Ian, let's play a song. Let's come back. Let's call Natasha. Okay.
1: Okay.
2: Okay. Ian with us. Natasha is next with Makeup or Breakup. It's Joey and Lauren.
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2: It's Joey and Lauren. It is Makeup or Breakup. Here we go. Ian seems like a great guy. He says, you know, I met Natasha on a dating app. We transition to texting. We go out. Now she's not texting me back. I mean, she was a pretty avid texter before. Mm-hmm. Okay, not like someone that was going with one word answers.
3: Yeah,
2: and you know, it's just par for the course. But there's a change.
3: I'm getting a vibe from Ian that he just wants to know, like, straight up what's going on. If anything, just to move on. Because I kind of feel bad for him.
2: Sure.
3: He's like, you know, feeling a little nervous being in a situation like this, which I think all of us would be. And it just sucks when someone stops talking to you.
2: He just wants straight up, now tell me, do you really want to love me forever? Is this just a hit and run?
3: It does.
2: We should actually play that Paula Abdul song every time we do Makeup or Breakup. I know that probably aged us. You may not know what the heck we're talking about, but whatever.
3: Okay, let's just call her.
2: Let's talk to Natasha. Hi, Natasha?
4: Yes?
2: Yeah, hello, Natasha. This is Joey and Lauren in the Morning Radio Show. How are you today?
4: Good.
2: Good.
4: Yeah.
2: Cool.
3: Good.
2: Awesome.
3: Hi, Natasha. I'm Lauren. hey, we're calling you because someone you went on a date with called us, Ian. Do you remember Ian?
4: Yes.
2: Okay.
4: What is this about?
3: So Ian called us because he said that since your date, you've not been texting him back or you've kind of dropped contact. And that's kind of what we do here on our show is we try to help people who are losing contact with someone they've dated to just figure out why. If you don't mind, maybe you can tell us why. Maybe there is no reason and you just aren't feeling it. And that's fine, too. We just want to at least pass that info along
2: to
3: him. Yeah.
4: Yeah. Sure. Honestly, like, the date went well, I would say. Like, I had a good time with him, but, you know, he kept referencing his roommate a lot, and, you know, he said she and kept referencing his she, and I'm like, that's no problem. Like, I've had male roommates before. I don't think it's a problem to have a female roommate, whatever. And so, you know, the date was really nice, and we had a good time. But I did some digging on the social media, and it turns out that they seriously dated.
2: This is an ex that he's living with. Now, did he say that or explain that?
4: No. He just referred to it as his roommate.
2: Got it.
4: Like, to not tell me at all that, like, oh, yeah, I'm living with someone I used to date. Like, are you guys, like, did you just break up? How long ago? Like,
3: that's what I would want to know, too. Like, how recent? Are you actually roommates, or is this your ex-girlfriend that hasn't, you guys haven't found a separate place yet, so you're still making things work, living together?
2: It is his roommate.
4: Exactly.
2: If they broke up, he's not lying, but the detail there of, oh, yeah, we used to date, I understand that. Natasha, in all your digging, did you find any timestamps? I'm like, okay, here's a picture, here's the date. They're clearly together.
3: Yeah, how Sherlock Holmes did
2: you go? Yeah, like, did you say, like, three months, 2 weeks, and 3 days ago, you had a picture where you guys were holding hands under the dinner table? Like, anything like that?
4: Like, they definitely have gone on more than one vacation together.
3: Mm-hmm.
2: Okay, so that's serious.
4: So,
2: but
4: like, that seems serious, right? And like this, it looks like it lasted like potentially a year at least.
2: Okay, and so, any idea when the last time they looked? We've all seen those pictures where you're like, oh, they're together in that picture. They're not together in that one.
4: I don't know. It's hard to tell because like there are other photos where it's like a group of people and they're near each other, but it's like, was this them as a couple or was this them as friends? I can't tell.
2: Man, there's going to be some people that are
3: give me his social accounts.
2: Yeah,
3: I'll figure it out immediately.
2: Yeah. Some people will dig it. Also, some people I can see would actually still be fine with this. Like, hey, if you've broken up with them, you want to save some money on rent or whatever. I get it. Natasha, Ian can explain himself because he's actually with us. We can find out about this ex. First and foremost, Ian, you said, oh, yeah, I have a roommate. You did not bring up you dated her, and how recent was
3: this?
2: Did
3: you date her?
2: Yeah.
3: Honestly, we don't fully know that.
5: Yeah, I'm sorry for this miscommunication, Natasha. Yeah, I mean, you're right. Yes, we dated and decided that that was not the right form for our relationship, and series of circumstances, we ended up being roommates. And yeah, like, saving money is definitely one of the things, but we're also, like, really great friends. And so we have taken vacations together, and yeah, I don't know what to tell you. I'm sorry that I wasn't trying to hide anything, but I'm happy to answer any questions you have.
4: I'm assuming y'all moved in together, you know, while you were dating.
5: No, actually, that happened after. We didn't live together while we were dating. We broke up or ended our romantic relationship, and then we were both looking for roommates at the same time, and we were like, do you think this can work? And we were both like, yeah.
2: Oh, that's wild. Okay, so that's, you dated, you broke up, then you got a place together, which, in defense, Natasha, that shows you that Ian really does view this relationship of living together as roommates, because it's not like, oh, yeah, well, we got together because we were romantic. Maybe?
4: I mean, I don't know. I still feel weird about it.
3: I would feel weird, like, too. And then I would ask you, Ian, would you feel weird if Natasha was living with an ex or someone she was romantically involved with? Like, I don't know. I think my brain would go to places like, what if there's a spark? Or like, what if they rekindle a flame? What if they both reach for the same utensil when they're loading the dishwasher?
2: And, it's like, and then it's like, the sparks are back.
3: Like, would you feel uncomfortable, Ian?
5: That would be, like, super hypocritical of me if I was.
3: I guess that's
2: so you're
3: true.
2: Saying it's totally fair, yeah.
5: No. If those feelings came up, then I would, like, have to confront my jealousy and work through it.
2: Okay.
5: Talk to Natasha about it.
2: So I guess bottom line, Natasha, the information's out there. He's saying nothing's going on. They are roommates. He's claiming I didn't purposely make sure to avoid saying my ex. I just want, you know, I was just honest. I said my roommate. Is this something you want to overcome? We would pay for you to go out on another date. The fact that Ian lives with his ex.
4: I guess that it might be okay with other people, but like, for me personally, I don't think I can do it.
2: How about this, Ian? We'll open up the text line. We'll allow some people to weigh in and say, like, maybe give you either fuel to your fire or go
3: or
2: against
3: you. Or we send
2: you
3: on a date with your roommate and maybe things will spark again.
2: Yeah, maybe that's what we need to do. It's Joey and Lauren.
3: On X107.1 Extreme Hit.
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13: Here's your X 1071 Tri-State forecast. Daytime highs approaching 80 today under mainly clear skies. Lows level off around 63 tonight, mainly clear skies. Daytime highs approaching 86 tomorrow, cloudy skies expected. Low 90s Sunday and Monday with a chance of thunderstorms Monday. Currently, it's 69 degrees. I'm staff meteorologist Jennifer Vujicki.
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1: Okay, wrapping things up. What did we learn is coming up next.
0: What are the little luxuries that you splurge on that you say, guys, it is worth the money? We've got your text next on Joey and Lauren.

0: X1071.
1: It's Joey and Lauren. It's time for What Did We Learn on the show today, Lauren. What did we learn?
0: Okay, so we're kind of participating in this trend that maybe you've seen online where you throw out five things that are worth every penny that some may say, oh, that's a luxury or that's a splurge, but you stand by it and you go, no, it's worth the money. So I'll give you my top five in no particular order, and we just rapid fire threw them out. Mine was movie theater popcorn, car wash membership, nice hotel room, grocery delivery, and water park season passes or some sort of a season pass activity for your kids. As a mom, I think that is huge and so worth it.
2: Like a country club membership?
0: Not that.
3: Maybe those are worth it. I don't know. I've never had one.
0: We have people texting in theirs. What are yours again?
1: Mine was direct flights, sports tickets, quality brand ice cream, steak from an actual steakhouse, and good paper products. I'm big on the quality brand of things. For me, paper products, because you use them a lot. And for me, ice cream, because you don't have it a lot, and so might as well make it really good.
0: Yeah, so of course, a lot of you texting in, 68719, things that you kind of splurge on that are worth the money, you stand by it. This one says, house cleaners, I 1,000% recommend, even if it's just once a month. It takes a huge weight off of my shoulders as a busy mom. This one says valet is 100% worth the money. Valet.
1: You know what? Listen, if the valet's included and you're just looking to tip, to me, it's worth it. The idea I don't have to find a parking spot.
0: I don't know. I'm stingy with a lot of things. Here I am. I'm like, oh, I want to splurge on a nice hotel room because it's worth it, but I don't want to pay extra for parking. So it's like, I don't know. I'm up in the air on the valet. This one says room service.
1: No.
0: 100% worth it. I'm like, what?
1: That is one I 100% disagree with.
0: It depends where, because some actually are reasonably priced, you know, but if it's an all-inclusive resort, absolutely.
1: Yeah, those
0: all. It's all free.
1: Yeah.
0: Other people saying like lawn service, people that come and mow their lawn, worth the money.
1: My lawn service was a neighbor kid mowed my lawn for a few years. Mm-hmm. I am now doing it myself. I will say, it creeps up on you, and I'm like, man, again this week? I got to get out there and mow, and then the timing and everything. But with that said, I've enjoyed the hard work. I mean, it's not that hard, but like I've enjoyed the sweat. I'm surprised like house cleaners is not the most common. I would think that would be on there a lot. I know you said but
0: we've gotten a few that say that. Another person says good quality sushi, worth the money.
1: See, I'm not a sushi fan, but I would agree. It feels like that's something you just don't want to skimp on. Multiple people said like appetizers, which I thought was interesting, because that's normally when they go, you want to start with an appetizer? I'm like, no. I don't need to start with a $17 dish before my $24 dish.
0: This texter says, getting my nails done, worth the money, gives me a boost of confidence.
1: My sister did some sort of, I don't know if it was a national company, but it was like you paid for a membership to get a massage whenever you wanted. And she said that was like super worth it.
0: Someone else said it's kind of like a house cleaner, but they said a professional organizer to come in and revamp and organize your home. They said it's very pricey, but so worth the money.
1: Yeah.
0: I've seen people do that.
1: I've gotten my car detailed a couple of times. And I'm telling you, I was like, oh, I vacuum my car, I'll be fine. And then I got
0: totally
1: one.
0: Totally different.
1: It was like a gift. I was like, dang. I mean, they got my cup holders looking nice. That was worth the money.
0: Yeah, and other people standing by me with the movie theater popcorn. Yes, it's overpriced, but it is worth it. Nothing else compares.
1: See, that's funny, because I agree. Movie theater popcorn,
0: I have to get popcorn at
1: totally
0: the movies.
1: Worth it.
0: Have
1: you
0: to.
1: Know what I'm starting to fall out of love with? Concessions at like games at sporting events. I find if I just eat before, because guess what? You stand in line and you miss a bunch of stuff. So I used to always like, we'd go to a football game and I'm like, oh, let's get a hot dog. I'm now to the point where I'm like, no, I'm going to eat before and maybe I'll get a drink or something, but I'm not standing in line for nachos.
0: I would agree. I bring our kids with us a lot to games and they're always wanting snacks. And honestly, like survival mode with kids, I'll buy whatever snack to keep them happy. But if it's just me, all I need is like a cold drink. I'll just have a drink.
1: Yeah.
0: You know, and I'm good.
1: Yeah, because I'm like, you know, if I just get a bunch of Taco Bell, it's going to be better than $100.
0: Well, then you end up in the bathroom the whole game and that's a problem too.
1: That as I'm getting older, do you know how many times I'm like, Joey, don't drink too much water because you're going to have to go potty. I'm taking our son to a football game for his birthday, and I'm like, I thought about this, and I'm like, I can't drink much before because I don't want to have to deal with that with
0: miss
1: him.
0: Things.
1: You know,
0: well, if he has to go,
1: because I can't leave him in the seat, can I? Okay, probably
0: absolutely not. You take my baby with you everywhere. Don't you dare keep your eyes off of him and don't let go of his hand.
1: I don't think.
0: Oh my God.
1: He needs to see a football stadium urinal trough yet.
0: Yeah, but
1: at
0: he
1: his
0: also doesn't
1: age.
0: Need to be left alone.
1: All right, fine. That's fair.
0: Psychopath.
1: Well, if you missed any part of the show, listen to the Joey and Lauren On Demand podcast. Be good.
0: Have fun.
1: It's Joey and Lauren
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6: Here's your X1071 Tri-State forecast. Daytime highs approaching 80 today under mainly clear skies. Lows level off around 63 tonight, mainly clear skies. Daytime highs approaching 86 tomorrow, cloudy skies expected. Low 90s Sunday and Monday with a chance of thunderstorms Monday. Currently 71. I'm staff meteorologist Jennifer Vujitsky.

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1: Oh, I would be so offended. Do not miss it. 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
1: Every morning, we promise one thing. We're going to wake up and we're going to laugh. And I'll promise another thing. We're going to laugh again.
0: Those are three things.
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10: Here's your X1071 Tri-State forecast. Daytime highs approaching 80 today under mainly clear skies. Lows level off around 63 tonight, mainly clear skies. Daytime highs approaching 86 tomorrow, cloudy skies expected. Low 90s Sunday and Monday with a chance of thunderstorms Monday. Right now, it's 73 degrees. I'm staff meteorologist Jennifer Wojcicki.
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10: Here's your X1071 Tri-State forecast. Mainly clear skies this afternoon with daytime highs approaching 80. Lows level off around 63. Tonight, mainly clear skies. Daytime highs approaching 86. Tomorrow, cloudy skies expected. Temperatures a bit above average Sunday and Monday with highs in the low 90s. Chance for storms Monday. Currently 73. I'm staff meteorologist Jennifer Vujicic.

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10: Here's your X1071 Tri-State forecast. Mainly clear skies this afternoon with daytime highs approaching 80. Lows level off around 63. Tonight, mainly clear skies. Daytime highs approaching 86. Tomorrow, cloudy skies expected. Temperatures a bit above average Sunday and Monday with highs in the low 90s. Chance for storms Monday. Currently, it's 74 degrees. I'm staff meteorologist Jennifer Wojcicki.
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6: Here's your X1071 Tri-State forecast. Mainly clear skies this afternoon with daytime highs approaching 80. Lows level off around 63. Tonight, mainly clear skies. Daytime highs approaching 86. Tomorrow, cloudy skies expected. Temperatures a bit above average Sunday and Monday with highs in the low 90s. Chance for storms Monday. Currently, it's 74 degrees. I'm Staff Meteorologist Jennifer Wojcicki.

And this town's lost its faith. Our colors will fade eventually. So if our time is running out, day after day, we'll make the mundane a masterpiece. Oh my, my, oh my, my love. I take one look at you, you're taking me

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6: Here's your X1071 Tri-State forecast. Mainly clear skies this afternoon with daytime highs approaching 80. Lows level off around 63. Tonight, mainly clear skies. Daytime highs approaching 86. Tomorrow, cloudy skies expected. Temperatures a bit above average Sunday and Monday with highs in the low 90s. Chance for storms Monday. Currently, it's 74 degrees. I'm staff meteorologist Jennifer Wojcicki.
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5: Here's your X1071 Tri-State Forecast. An extreme heat watch begins at noon Sunday and remains in effect until 9 p.m. Monday night. Daytime highs approaching 80 this afternoon under mainly sunny skies. Mainly clear again tonight. Lows dip down to about 63. High of 86 tomorrow. Overcast skies. Right now, it's 76 degrees. I'm staff meteorologist Jennifer Wojcicki.

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7: 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An extreme heat watch begins at noon Sunday and remains in effect until 9 p.m. Monday night. Lots of sunshine this afternoon with daytime highs approaching 80. Mainly clear skies, tonight lows it down to about 63. High of 86, tomorrow overcast skies. Right now, 76. I'm staff meteorologist Jennifer Wojcicki.
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12: Here's your X1071 Tri-State forecast. An extreme heat watch begins at noon Sunday and remains in effect until 9 p.m. Monday night. Lots of sunshine this afternoon with daytime highs approaching 80. Mainly clear skies, tonight lows dip down to about 63. High of 86, tomorrow overcast skies. Right now, it's 77 degrees. I'm Staff Meteorologist Jennifer Wojcicki.

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12: Here's your X1071 Tri-State forecast. An extreme heat watch begins at noon Sunday and remains in effect until 9 p.m. Monday night. Ample sunshine expected this afternoon with daytime highs approaching 80. Lows level off around 63. Tonight, mainly clear skies. Cloudy skies with a few peaks of sun. Tomorrow, high temperatures reach up to 86. Right now, 77. I'm staff meteorologist Jennifer Vujicic-Ski.
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1: I love a feel-good Friday, knowing the weekend is so close. By the way, tomorrow I'll be in broadcasting from Platteville City Park. I'll tell you what's going on coming up. And I'm making sure your afternoon is loaded with hits. Bruno Mars, Taylor Swift, Miles Smith, and more. 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

Though this season of her life had been cold, lonely, and tough, though she slipped back into a darkness she had hoped by now to have overcome, she had learned a beautiful lesson as she kissed her girls goodbye and thanked them for getting her out the house. That maybe...

her clouds, but for the first time in a long time, she believed that one day she would again feel the sun. She must be patient. She must have faith in the seeds that are planted beneath the snow. 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

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Today is National Cousins Day, or as it's known in Iowa, Valentine's Day. We've got

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So people are calling a recent gas station robbery Grand Theft Dino. Employees of the gas station will tell you what happened coming up. And now Taylor Swift on X1071.

0: X1071 Extreme Hit Music. There's Martin Garrix and Ed Sheeran with Repeat It. Thanks again for having us on. Tomorrow I will be live in Platteville City Park for the Art and Craft Fair. It's happening from 8 until 2, which means the park is going to be loaded with all kinds of great vendors, artists, creators. 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So stop by, grab your friends, do a little shopping. Platteville Farmers Market is going on next door. And live music in the gazebo. Sounds like the perfect way to start your Saturday, right? Learn more about tomorrow's broadcast, the Art and Craft Fair, part of Platteville's Hometown Fest, on our Facebook events page with X1071. Here we go. A nearly 300-pound Sinclair dinosaur was stolen from a Montana gas station on Sunday evening. And then it was found the next day, bolted to a cliff nearly 10 miles away near Yellowstone National Park. Here are employees of the gas station giving us their thoughts.
1: It was funny to think that our dinosaur was sitting up in the canyon up there.
2: Sounds pretty planned out. Missed the cameras, bolted back down. Grand theft dino.
1: They literally had to unbolt it from a cement pad out here, and they re-bolted it on the cliff.
2: I mean, I think it's all in good fun. I don't think the people mean to cause any harm.
0: You know, that does take some effort, probably some teamwork, to steal a 300-pound cement anything. This time around, it happened to be a Sinclair dinosaur. And I agree with the gas station workers. It was pretty funny. Temps, not funny, because they are getting hotter and hotter as we go through the weekend. Jennifer will tell you about it next on X1071.
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14: Here's your X1071 Tri-State forecast. An extreme heat watch begins at noon Sunday and remains in effect until 9 p.m. Monday night. Ample sunshine expected this afternoon with daytime highs approaching 80. Lows level off around 63. Tonight, mainly clear skies. Cloudy skies with a few peaks of sun. Tomorrow, high temperatures reach up to 86. Currently, it's 78 degrees. I'm staff meteorologist Jennifer Vujcicki.
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As Joey and Lauren mentioned earlier this hour, we are sending you to AJR at the Wisconsin State Fair. We'll even cover your gas. 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

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If I say come to my house for dinner tonight, BYOB, what does that mean to you? It means something different in other parts of the world. We'll crack this one open during our 414 Fun Fact brought to you by The Other Side in East Dubuque. Now it's Benson Boone on the X.

Olivia Rodrigo on X1071 Extreme Hit Music. Time for today's 414 Fun Fact, brought to you by The Other Side in East Dubuque. They're always serving up ice-cold beverages, delicious food, like pizza, wings, pretzels, and more. And, of course, if you watch Cubs baseball at The Other Side, you'll have three ways to win cash. When was the last time you won some money during a Cubbies game? We'll get your crew to The Other Side. Cubs at Pirates tonight, 5:40. Catch the game at The Other Side in East Dubuque. Did you know this? The second B in BYOB doesn't mean beer everywhere in the world. Although usually around here, that's what we think of. A poll in the UK asked what the second B stood for. 39% of people said bottle. Well, probably over there was like bottle of water. 38% said the second B stood for booze. I could deal with that. And only 5% of people in the UK said the second B in BYOB stands for beer. For the record, another 17% of people didn't know what BYOB meant at all. 17% of people in England don't party? Well, I guess that includes the entire UK, right? Now you know. That is today's 414 Fun Fact with The Other Side in East Dubuque. Hey, no reason to BYOM. We've got Feel Good Friday hits for you. Here's Dua Lipa on X1071.

0: 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One huge star made a surprise appearance in character at Comic-Con, and fans loved it. I'll tell you who he is in minutes. 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
1: 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You'll find us right there, anywhere you are. Guess it's

0: me. Extreme hit music on X1071. There's Sam Smith. Johnny Depp surprised people at Comic-Con in San Diego yesterday as they were listening to carolers outside a snowy Scrooge and Marley storefront. Depp popped out in full costume as Ebenezer Scrooge. Yeah, he's going to star in the upcoming A Christmas Carol adaptation of Ebenezer. Here's that moment yesterday at Comic-Con. Yeah, how cool was that? The Johnny Depp surprised fans at Comic-Con yesterday. In related news, the trailer for Ebenezer, starring Johnny Depp, was posted last night. And we've got it for you.
1: To Uncle Scrooge.
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0: Yeah, Ebenezer hits theaters November 13th. Johnny Depp, not the only star trending today. Matt Damon is in the news after something interesting was leaked about his The Odyssey stunt double. More on that. Plus, Sienna Spyro, Bruno Mars, the band Camino, and more on X1071.
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12: Here's your X1071 Tri-State Forecast. An extreme heat watch begins at noon Sunday and remains in effect until 9 p.m. Monday night. Ample sunshine expected this afternoon with daytime highs approaching 80. Lows level off around 63. Tonight, mainly clear skies. Cloudy skies with a few peaks of sun. Tomorrow, high temperatures reach up to 86. Right now, 77. I'm staff meteorologist Jennifer Vujcicki.
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X1071 Extreme Hit Music. There's Sienna Spyro and Die on This Hill. So Matt Damon's stunt double in The Odyssey was a woman. Even more shocking, Tom Holland's stunt double was a man. We've got Rosé and Bruno Mars on X107.

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X1071 with Joey and Lauren in the morning. 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One Republic, need your love. Hey, welcome to the weekend. According to reports, Diddy was involved in a prison fight, and that may change his release date. I've got the latest for you coming up. 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

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Pedro Pascal, Lisa Kudrow, Sam Rockwell, Raven Simone, Kate Hudson, and Dakota and Elle Fanning will be among the celebs getting enshrined on the Hollywood Walk of Fame in 2027. It's a pretty good group of names, right? We've got Pink Pantheress featuring Zara Larsson. Here's Stateside on X1071. I'm freezing.

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1: 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There's Homesick from Phillip Phillips. Oh no. There could be another diarrhea outbreak. For more, here's Jimmy Fallon on the latest.
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0: X1071 Extreme Hit Music. Watch It Burn, the latest from Katy Perry. How you doing? My name is Johnny J. Tomorrow morning, I will be in Platteville City Park. Not just like hanging out or like waking up there. I mean, that may happen. Not putting anything off the table just yet. Tomorrow morning is the Platteville Hometown Fest Art and Craft Fair in City Park. 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Learn more about the Art and Craft Fair tomorrow morning in City Park on our Facebook events page. And by the way, if you stop by and see me, I'll get you signed up to win prizes. In fact, if you ask, I might just give you tickets to the Wisconsin State Fair. 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So Diddy's prison stay may have gotten just a little bit more complicated and longer. According to TMZ, he was involved in a fight with another inmate this week at the federal prison in Fort Dix, New Jersey. Sources say the confrontation started after the other inmate allegedly disrespected Diddy, leading to a scuffle that included shoving and punches before prison staff were able to step in. Afterwards, Diddy was thrown in solitary confinement. There's no word on whether he's still in the hole. The bigger issue, whether this incident will extend Diddy's stay behind bars. He's scheduled for release in February 2028, but that date depends in part on earning good behavior credits. If prison officials determine he violated prison rules, it could affect that timeline. Neither prison officials nor Diddy's crew have commented publicly on the alleged altercation. Hey, grab some salt and a lime wedge. It's National Tequila Day. TJ Miller talks about it at 6:05 with today's Laughter at 5 After on X1071.
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8: Here's your X1071 Tri-State forecast. An extreme heat watch begins at noon Sunday and remains in effect until 9 p.m. Monday night. Lows around 63 tonight under mainly clear skies. Daytime highs approaching 86. Tomorrow, cloudy skies with a few peaks of sun. Partly cloudy skies. Tomorrow night, lows dip down to about 70. Currently, 76. I'm staff meteorologist Jennifer Wojcicki.
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0: Monday morning, you get caught using ChatGPT in this crucial life moment.
1: 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Do not miss it. 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

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Now Morgan Wallen featuring Tate McRae. Here's What I Want on X 107.1. She said.

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Dua Lipa on X1071 with Joey and Lauren in the morning. A 14-year-old ranch kid acts quickly and is now being called a hero. I'll bring you In the Loop as we hear the story from him coming up. 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

0: 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Congrats to Mark Mitchelly of Dubuque. He was the latest Extreme Pizza Feast winner with the other side in East Dubuque. 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A 14-year-old ranch kid from Montana named Jory Thomas used his rodeo skills to save a man who was drowning in a river. The man had been with a group floating down the river but had fallen in and was struggling in the water. That's when Jory took out his 12-foot lariat lasso down and threw his loop toward the drowning man. Here's Jory telling us the story.
1: 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He was moving pretty quickly. Only thing I could focus on was helping him get out of the water because I didn't want to see anyone go. I actually started really getting into roping this year. Luckily, I caught him first try. I felt pretty good afterwards that I knew he was okay.
0: Yeah, that's Jory Thomas, 14-year-old hero, who was able to lasso a guy drowning in a river. He was able to bring him to safety as paramedics made it to the scene. 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
13: Here's your X-1071 Tri-State forecast. An extreme heat watch begins at noon Sunday and remains in effect until 9 p.m. Monday night. Lows around 63 tonight under mainly clear skies. Daytime highs approaching 86. Tomorrow, cloudy skies with a few peaks of sun. Partly cloudy skies. Tomorrow night, lows dip down to about 70. Currently, 76. I'm staff meteorologist Jennifer Vujicic-Ski.
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There's Tame Impala and Jenny with Dracula. 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